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2: ABC News, I'm Chuck Sievertson. Spain beat Argentina to win the 2026 World Cup, 1-0 in extra time in East Rutherford, New Jersey. This reaction in Madrid. Up on the podium was Spain's king, Mexico's president, the Canadian prime minister, awarding medals to the winning players, President Trump. U.S. forces started conducting another wave of air attacks against Iran this evening, the ninth consecutive night, says the U.S. military. Another U.S. service member has been killed in the Mideast. The U.S. military says it happened in northern Iraq yesterday during a controlled detonation of an unexploded, downed Iranian drone. The U.S. military says unidentified remains have been located in the search for a missing service member in Jordan, where two others were killed in an Iranian strike on Friday. ABC's Martha Raddatz in Jordan.
3: Here in Jordan and in other Gulf countries, they are bracing for more attacks and the possibility this war could spread even wider.
2: This is ABC News. After a few days of relief, smoke from Canadian and Minnesota wildfires is back in Chicago, where ABC's Lizette Nunez is.
4: Our current air quality is down to unhealthy to, in some isolated spots, very unhealthy. And so we do have that wildfire smoke that moved back into the area. It's just not nearly as bad as it was on Thursday. But still, everyone should be limiting their time outside today with that category at unhealthy for all, not just sensitive groups.
2: What could move the markets? While there may be enthusiasm for artificial intelligence that hasn't dwindled much on Wall Street,
5: investors will be looking to see if AI-related shares recover after sinking Friday on fears of overvaluation and Chinese competition. Earnings season continues after hearing from banks last week. This week, the focus shifts to tech, industrial, and consumer giants like Tesla, Alphabet, Intel, IBM, General Motors, and Verizon.
2: ABC's Dave Packer looking ahead on Wall Street. Chuck Sievertson, ABC News.
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9: Fresh Lake Air, WYLF weather. An air quality alert remains in effect for parts of the area until 11:45 p.m. Tonight stays mostly clear with around 55 degrees and light west winds. Monday turns sunny and warmer, near 80, with light southwesterly winds. Monday night stays mostly cloudy and mild, around 65, with gentle southerly breezes. Currently, it's clear and 70 degrees, with a north-northwest wind at 6 miles an hour.
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10: John Tesh with you, and I have found a fascinating way, simple way, to lower your stress levels. All you do is this. Try comforting somebody else. Yep. Turns out taking a minute to give your love and support to a friend calms the brain area that produces cortisol. This comes from Yale University lead researcher Dr. Beth Koch, who says, when life gets crazy, if you take a minute to comfort someone else, your body will produce more than 50% less cortisol than it would otherwise. This is a bigger drop than you get from yoga or meditation. So give your friend a hug, make a quick phone call, send them a nice note, text. You'll both feel much less stressed. That's how that works.

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0: So, Gib, for 50 years, doctors have told people with bad knees the same thing. Rest, ice, elevate. And now it turns out, and you know this, a brand new analysis of nearly 700 patients found that the single most effective thing you can do for chronic knee pain is the opposite of rest. It's called isometric loading, holding a muscle under tension without moving the joint. We talked about this, 69% reduction in pain, isometrics.
1: This is where, so isometric just means you don't move it, right? Without movement, isometric, you're just getting the muscle tense. But this is something that we also know, that a lot of joint pain is because of a weakness in the muscles that surround it. And if you wanna stabilize a joint, you need to get the muscles around it stronger. Yet another reason, another way that leg strength correlates with better health outcomes as we age, you have to work on it. You've got to stay strong. And one of our favorite exercises, if you're healthy enough to do it, in order to create that strength in your legs, we talk about on the coaching calls all the time, and that is a wall sit. That's an isometric exercise that strengthens the muscles around your knee so that your knee does not take the brunt of every step that you take.
0: Well done.
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6: Fresh Lake Air, WYLF weather. An air quality alert remains in effect for parts of the area until 11:45 p.m. Tonight stays mostly clear with around 55 degrees and light west winds. Monday turns sunny and warmer, near 80, with light southwesterly winds. Monday night stays mostly cloudy and mild, around 65, with gentle southerly breezes. Currently, it's clear and 68 degrees, with a north-northwest wind at 5 miles an hour.
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0: So people taking GLP-1 weight loss drugs like Ozempic are reporting a surprising side effect, a suddenly stronger sense of smell. Some say perfumes they used to hate now smell amazing. Others say certain candles, foods, or fragrances suddenly make them queasy. Dr. Fatima Cody Stanford, an obesity medicine physician and professor at Harvard Med School, says she's hearing it regularly from her patients. And Harvard researchers say a lot of people on GLP drugs describe heightened sensory awareness, especially when it comes to food smells, with fried or heavy foods becoming less appealing. The experts think it may be connected to the way GLP-1 drugs reduce the, quote, food reward, meaning food no longer delivers the same emotional satisfaction or dopamine hit. So the brain starts finding pleasure in other sensory experiences instead, like fragrance, music, or texture. And scientists say GLP-1 receptors are found in the brain region that processes smell, which could explain why the drugs change how odors are processed. As far as perfumes, GLP-1 users say fragrances now feel comforting, exciting, and emotionally satisfying in a whole new way.
1: Most of us are one good deal away from finally replacing that worn-out rug, fixing up the backyard, or getting the bedroom we actually want. Good news, that deal's almost here. 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
0: Here we go with some brain health intel. And to keep your brain sharp, experts say stop using Waze or Google Maps. A recent study in the British Medical Journal looked at rates of death from Alzheimer's disease among people across more than 400 occupations. Turns out taxi and ambulance drivers had the lowest rates because the drivers they studied mostly worked before GPS existed. And having to learn to navigate and memorize streets and routes and directions, that kept their minds healthy. Now, in the study, only 1% of taxi and ambulance drivers died from Alzheimer's disease. The rate for everybody else was around 4%. And it's become even more important because the number of North Americans with Alzheimer's disease is expected to nearly double by 2060. So the bottom line from the experts is, turn off your GPS more often, look at a map, and start using your brain to get where you're going. I am so guilty of this.

0: All right, Gib, let's get serious.
1: Okay.
0: If you're backed up and you can't go, there's a natural fix that I've never tried before. It's molasses.
1: What?
0: It's so effective. It works as well as an over-the-counter laxative. The Journal of Ethnopharmacology says the magnesium in molasses pulls water into your intestines, making it easier to go. All you need is one tablespoon of molasses. I don't even know if I've ever seen that in the store.
1: Exactly. That's what I was going to say. Like, I know where to find laxatives. I know the aisle at the pharmacy to get laxatives in. I have no idea. I guess a baking supply, like a grocery store that specializes in baking supplies. I don't know where you get molasses.
0: Hey Siri, send me some molasses.
1: Yeah. I mean, good to know. I imagine that there are fewer issues, that you know, fewer side effects with the molasses. That's great. And if you need this, use it. I feel like in this century, in this decade, I don't have access. I have more access to Verilax than I do to molasses.
0: What's Verilax?
1: I don't know. I feel like that's
0: you mean Miralax?
1: Yeah, whatever. I'm just making up a laxative.
0: Verilax is like a varied form of Miralax.
1: Okay. Yeah. There it is.
0: I know too much about this stuff, but now I'm gonna get some molasses for sure.
1: Let's do a test.
0: Sugar free molasses.
1: You can't do sugar free. It's just sugar.
0: Okay.
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6: Fresh Lake Air, WYLF weather. An air quality alert remains in effect for parts of the area until 11:45 p.m. Tonight stays mostly clear with around 55 degrees and light west winds. Monday turns sunny and warmer, near 80, with light southwesterly winds. Monday night stays mostly cloudy and mild, around 65, with gentle southerly breezes. Currently, it's clear and 63 degrees, with a north wind at 0 miles an hour.
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2: ABC News, I'm Chuck Sievertson. A ninth straight night of air attacks against Iran have been underway for a few hours now, says the U.S. military, after attending and taking part in the medal awards ceremony at the World Cup Championship in New Jersey. President Trump talked to reporters at Joint Base Andrews, Maryland, repeating what he had said before for weeks.
3: Iran has been very, very badly damaged. They've lost everything almost militarily.
2: President then headed back to Washington. Another U.S. service member's death this weekend in the Middle East was in northern Iraq yesterday, says the U.S. military, during a controlled detonation of an unexploded downed Iranian drone. The U.S. military says unidentified remains have been located in the search for a missing service member in Jordan, where two others were killed in an Iranian strike on Friday. National average of a gallon of regular gasoline is $3.96, says Gas Buddy, up 14 cents from last week. This is ABC News. New potential tropical storm threat.
4: Her name will be Bertha, expected to come around the Gulf Coast, first affecting the Florida Gulf Coast, then heading west all the way out to Texas. The system is currently disorganized south of Panama City, Florida. The National Hurricane Center has issued a tropical storm watch for the Florida Panhandle. They worry about flash flooding later through Thursday in Florida, Alabama, Mississippi, and Louisiana. Wayne Cabot, ABC News.
2: Police say 10 people were injured by gunfire, including the suspected shooter Saturday night in the Tucson, Arizona Entertainment District. Officer Frank Magus.
5: Tucson Fire Department personnel responded, assisted in rendering medical aid, and transported all of those victims to an area hospital. Right now, the investigation is continuing. It is a rather large crime scene, as you can imagine.
2: He says police body cam footage should help. Spain beat Argentina 1-0 to be the 2026 World Cup champs. Chuck Sievertson, ABC News.
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7: Fresh Lake Air, WYLF Weather. An air quality alert remains in effect for parts of the area until 11:45 p.m. Tonight stays mostly clear with around 55 degrees and light west winds. Monday turns sunny and warmer, near 80, with light southwesterly winds. Monday night stays mostly cloudy and mild, around 65, with gentle southerly breezes. Currently, it's clear and 61 degrees. With a north wind at 0 miles an hour.
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0: 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We'll be back with more home improvement for your brain in a moment.
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0: All right, intelligent people, if you're only going to do one do-it-yourself project this weekend, I want you to plant a garden, and here's why. First, it's a workout. Health and wellness expert Jeffrey Vestuccio, who wrote Get Fit Through Gardening, estimates that pulling weeds burns about 180 calories an hour, every hour, about the same as taking a brisk walk. And shoveling dirt exercises the muscles in your legs, arms, and core. Gardening also will boost your mental health. A study in the Journal of Health Psychology found that people who garden for just 30 minutes had much lower levels of stress hormones compared to those who kick back with a good book. That's because the microbes in the soil, it triggers production of the feel-good hormone serotonin. And if you have kids, consider this. Studies show children who work in a garden eat more vegetables and less junk food. In fact, getting your kids gardening has tons of benefits because it helps them learn responsibility, patience, and cause and effect. And they'll be more likely to try and love the vegetables they help grow. You might even encourage your child's school to install a garden because studies show that since gardening requires teamwork and cooperation, it helps improve children's behavior, social skills, even their test scores. Hello.
16: Answering the questions that your smartphone can't. Intelligence for your life.

0: Gabe, I was just doing this earlier today because I had read this before I brought it to you. Walking backwards. And I almost killed myself, but then I walked next to a wall. And I was able to hold the wall. It's interesting. A study published in the Journal of Orthopedic Surgery found that one of the most effective ways to reduce knee pain is to walk backwards.
1: Right.
0: People with knee osteoarthritis who added just 5 to 10 minutes of backward walking 3 times a week had significantly less pain and better knee function. It changes how the muscles fire. It
1: yes.
0: takes pressure off the exact part of the knee that wears down with age. How about that?
1: Yeah. So when you walk forward, a lot of us, we land on our heel and we're going to put a shock of energy all the way through the bones in our leg. And osteoarthritis is that wear and tear of the cartilage end caps of the long bones in your leg. When that starts to go away, every step is painful. But when you walk backwards, you're actually using your muscles to handle your weight because your knee is already bent when you come backwards. So that means that every step you're taking is actually engaging the muscles, which we know is the key for less leg pain, less knee pain overall. So the more you walk backwards, the more you're going to engage those muscles, which means even when you walk forward, you're going to be in less pain.
0: Yeah, yeah. John Tesh with Gabe Girard. That's intelligence for your health.
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6: Fresh Lake Air, WYLF weather. An air quality alert remains in effect for parts of the area until 11:45 p.m. Tonight stays mostly clear with around 55 degrees and light west winds. Monday turns sunny and warmer, near 80, with light southwesterly winds. Monday night stays mostly cloudy and mild, around 65, with gentle southerly breezes. Currently, it's clear and 57 degrees, with a south-southwest wind at 3 miles an hour.
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0: So where is the first place a burglar will try to break into our home? It's something that happens every 25 seconds, by the way, and this may surprise you. The most common entry point is our front door. The International Association of Certified Home Inspectors says 1 in 3 home burglaries happen this way. The reason? Because it's the most direct entry point. It's the easiest to access and can be easier to forcibly enter than other points. And a lot of times, it is left unlocked. In fact, about 42% of people these days leave their doors and windows unlocked when they're home. And in 28% of burglary cases, someone is home. Plus, a surprising number of people have spare keys that they've left under doormats or potted plants by the front door. Guess who knows that trick? Every burglar. The second most common entry point, a ground floor window. And then once they're inside, burglars typically hit 3 spots first. The primary bedroom, the family room, and the home office. But here's the good news. Most burglars spend less than 10 minutes inside. It's why it's rare for them to waste time going up to the second floor if you have one. So, store your valuables upstairs, just not in a bedroom or the office.
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5: 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If your head is even slightly tilted forward all day, like when you're looking at your phone, that puts strain on your neck muscles, and that tension can lead to frequent headaches. Hunching can also lead to bloat. It's because hunching over can compress your organs and slow down digestion. It means you may feel fuller, puffier, and more uncomfortable than you should, especially after meals. And then poor posture during the day can lead to poor sleep at night. I had no idea. If your muscles and spine are misaligned and pulled into unnatural positions for hours while you're awake, your muscles will have a hard time fully relaxing at night. That tension ends up sticking with you, making it harder to fall asleep and stay asleep. The good news, posture is fixable. So gentle stretching and core strengthening, and maybe even adjusting your workspace setup are going to help.
6: 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Intelligence for your life.

0: Here's a power tip to keep you alive from the Frontiers in Human Neuroscience, a great journal. If you're talking on the phone hands-free while driving, I want you to tell your caller to hang on anytime you're making a left-hand turn.
1: Oh, wow.
0: Talking while trying to navigate a left-hand turn overloads your brain more than any other driving maneuver. Researchers say it limits turning left, your ability to process oncoming traffic and lights and pedestrians and cyclists. So if you're talking and driving, tell your friend, hang on, I'm turning left.
1: Okay, so this, you know the thing when you're going to a place you've never been before and you're driving with somebody and you're listening to music.
0: I have to turn it off.
1: And then you get there, you got to turn it off,
0: yes,
1: right?
0: Yes.
1: It's the same thing. This is the same concept. Your brain, sometimes you just need to get some of the processing power back.
0: Yeah.
1: And this is a way to do it. It's like if you have too many tabs open on your browser. You got to close a few tabs so that the flash will load properly. Right. That's exactly what this is, but for your brain. Look, close the tab that's talking to your friend when you have to do. You have to go to the make the left-hand turn app work. Yeah, that's the key.
0: Yeah, it's a great tip.
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5: Fresh Lake Air, WYLF weather. An air quality alert remains in effect for parts of the area. Tonight stays mostly clear with around 55 degrees and light southwesterly winds. Monday is sunny and warm, near 80 degrees with light southwesterly winds. Monday night turns mostly cloudy with temperatures around 65 and gentle southerly breezes. Currently, it's clear and 57 degrees with a north wind at 0 miles an hour.
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0: So a new study tells us there's a surprising way to help control panic attacks, and it's sprinting. Yeah, researchers found that short bursts of intense cardio actually worked better than relaxation therapy for people who experienced panic attacks. The study, it comes from Frontiers in Psychiatry, where over 3 months, one group did brief intense exercise, 30-second sprints mixed with walking. The other group practiced relaxation therapy. Both groups improved, but the sprinters improved a whole lot more. They had fewer panic attacks, less anxiety, even fewer symptoms of depression. Experts say this works because panic attacks and intense exercise create some of the same physical sensations, like a racing heart and sweating and shortness of breath. And this is the point. It's a form of exposure therapy that teaches the brain that those sensations are uncomfortable but not dangerous. Researchers call it interoceptive exposure, basically retraining the brain to stop panicking when the body's alarm signals go off. Mental health experts say exercise has already been linked to lower anxiety, better mood, improved sleep, and reduced stress. But this study finds that bursts of intense cardio doesn't have to be just running. It could be on a bicycle. It may be especially helpful for people with panic disorder because it teaches the body and the brain that those scary physical sensations are temporary and manageable. 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

0: ABC News, I'm Chuck Sievertson. A U.S. official confirms that U.S. fighter jets stationed in the United Kingdom and Germany are being sent to the Mideast. ABC's Allison Kosick.
1: F-16s from Germany and stealth F-35 fighters from Britain are being sent, along with aerial refueling capabilities. The State Department saying groups supportive of Iran could target Americans worldwide.
0: U.S. military saying it's ended a ninth night of air attacks against Iran, and that among the targets were Iranian military command centers, air defense, missile and drone launch sites, and communications networks. The U.S. military says the death of a service member in northern Iraq over the weekend was from a controlled detonation of a downed Iranian attack drone. Unidentified remains have been located as the military has searched for a missing service member in Jordan, where two others were killed in an Iranian strike on Friday. This is ABC News. Mounting pressure, ABC's Alex Prochet.
2: New York became the first state to halt construction of new large data centers, the governor imposing a one-year moratorium. In Granbury, Texas, just outside of Fort Worth, residents have filed petitions to recall their mayor and several city council members after the city annexed property for a new data center site. The debate now making its way to Washington. President Trump blasted the move by New York's governor, Trump touting one of the biggest driving forces in the future for jobs are data centers. Both the taxes and jobs amount to liquid gold.
0: While enthusiasm for AI might be high on Wall Street,
3: investors will be looking to see if AI-related shares recover after sinking Friday on fears of overvaluation and Chinese competition. Earnings season continues after hearing from banks last week. This week, the focus shifts to tech, industrial, and consumer giants like Tesla, Alphabet, Intel, IBM, General Motors, and Verizon.
0: ABC's Dave Packer. Chuck Sievertson, ABC News.
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6: Fresh Lake Air, WYLF weather. An air quality alert remains in effect for parts of the area. Tonight stays mostly clear with around 55 degrees and light southwesterly winds. Monday is sunny and warm, near 80 degrees with light southwesterly winds. Monday

0: night turns mostly cloudy, with temperatures around 65 and gentle southerly breezes. Currently, it's clear and 57 degrees, with a southwest wind at 3 miles an hour.
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0: It's Corey Hart and Never Surrender. All right, well, have you heard about AI companion bots? Yeah, interesting. A swift growing segment of the AI landscape in China are these AI companion bots. Well, they become part of many people's daily lives, but problems are starting to pop up, so much so that China has rolled out some set of regulations aimed at curbing emotional dependency on these artificial intelligence-powered companion robots.
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0: and Chicago. And if you leave me now. All right, well, it's never easy to lose a parent, that's for sure. Kris Jenner's mom, Mary Jo Shannon, known as MJ to many people, she passed away the other day at the age of 91.
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2: Fresh Lake Air, WYLF weather. An air quality alert remains in effect for parts of the area. Tonight stays mostly clear with around 55 degrees and light southwesterly winds. Monday is sunny and warm, near 80 degrees with light southwesterly winds. Monday night turns mostly cloudy with temperatures around 65 and gentle southerly breezes. Currently, it's clear and 57 degrees with a south-southwest wind at 6 miles an hour.
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0: Kelly Clarkson, and Because of You. Thanks for having us on as we work our way towards that Monday morning around here. And if you're a baseball fan, you probably already heard the news, but Wrigley Field in Chicago was announced to be the site of the 2027 Major League Baseball All-Star Game.
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0: Sergio Mendez, and Never Gonna Let You Go. All right, well, if you're a Saturday Night Live fan, you'll be sad to know, or maybe you'll be happy to know, Chloe Fineman is going to be leaving SNL after being on the show for the past 7 seasons.
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0: Stephanie Mills, and never knew love like this before. All right, well, a little extra excitement on the set of the Today Show, if I can say it correctly, in New York City the end of this past week. Yeah, somebody entered an unauthorized area. The person approached anchor Craig Melvin, who then alerted security. The person got detained and taken into custody by law enforcement without any kind of incident or anything, so it wasn't a huge deal.
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2: Fresh Lake Air, WYLF weather. An air quality alert remains in effect for parts of the area. Tonight stays mostly clear with around 55 degrees and light southwesterly winds. Monday is sunny and warm, near 80 degrees with light southwesterly winds. Monday night turns mostly cloudy with temperatures around 65 and gentle southerly breezes. Currently, it's clear and 55 degrees with a southwest wind at 5 miles an hour.
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0: is the Bee Gees and More Than a Woman. All right, well, did you hear about this story last week? A White House teleprompter operator is accused of making $100,000 by betting on what President Trump would say during his speech. Well, of course he would make the cash. If he's the teleprompter guy, wouldn't he already know, more or less, what he's going to be saying?
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0: They're the Commodores. It's Lady, You Bring Me Up. Well, I don't know if you heard about this the other day, but Secretary of Defense Pete Hegseth announced that U.S. troops are going to be tested annually for testosterone levels.
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2: Fresh Lake Air, WYLF weather. An air quality alert remains in effect for parts of the area. Tonight stays mostly clear with around 55 degrees and light southwesterly winds. Monday is sunny and warm, near 80 degrees with light southwesterly winds. Monday night turns mostly cloudy with temperatures around 65 and gentle southerly breezes. Currently, it's clear and 55 degrees with a southwest wind at 5 miles an hour.
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0: Brenda Russell with Joe Esposito. It's Piano in the Dark. All right, well, no shocker, everything's gotten more expensive, but everything has gotten way more expensive at a place like Disneyland. It is so ridiculous. The tickets are absolutely absurd. I mean, if you want to go by yourself, okay, maybe. But if you've got a family of four, five, or six, it's not really affordable for the average family here in the U.S., you know what I mean? Apparently now their menu items are going up. Over 800 menu items have increased in price at 178 different dining locations in both parks and their resort hotels. An average increase of, look at this, 8%.
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2: Fresh Lake Air, WYLF weather. An air quality alert remains in effect for parts of the area. Tonight stays mostly clear with around 55 degrees and light southwesterly winds. Monday is sunny and warm, near 80 degrees with light southwesterly winds. Monday night turns mostly cloudy with temperatures around 65 and gentle southerly breezes. Currently, it's clear and 55 degrees with a southwest wind at 5 miles an hour.
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0: 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Yeah, season 4 is coming. It's going to kick off on August 12th with, I guess, 3 episodes being released. But then you're going to have to wait for the rest, which will be on a weekly basis, starting in the middle of September on the 16th.
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0: George Michael, and One More Try. All right, well, if you're a Stranger Things fan, it might be time to binge-watch the entire series. It's officially now been 10 years since the first season of Stranger Things came out. Yeah, in fact, 10 years ago, I think this week.
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0: They're the Eagles, and Peaceful, Easy Feeling. All right, well, according to a new survey here in the United States, some global investment firm has found that we apparently need $1.2 million saved to retire comfortably. Boy, wouldn't that be nice? But $1.2 million to retire comfortably at what age? At like 70?
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2: Fresh Lake Air, WYLF weather. An air quality alert remains in effect for parts of the area. Tonight stays mostly clear with around 55 degrees and light southwesterly winds. Monday is sunny and warm, near 80 degrees with light southwesterly winds. Monday night turns mostly cloudy with temperatures around 65 and gentle southerly breezes. Currently, it's clear and 55 degrees with a southwest wind at 5 miles an hour.
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0: Justin Bieber, That's Ghost. All right, well, the name probably won't ring a bell, but Hal Williams has passed away at the age of 91. Yeah, during the 70s, Hal, I guess, was a regular TV presence on shows like Sanford and Son and The Waltons 2, among other things.
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1: ABC News, I'm Chuck Sievertson. A ninth night of air attacks against Iran says the U.S. military targeted Iranian military command centers, air defense and coastal surveillance sites, missile and drone launch sites, and more. A U.S. official confirms that U.S. fighter jets stationed in the United Kingdom and Germany are being sent to the Mideast, along with aerial refueling capabilities. There are 50,000 U.S. troops in the Mideast.
2: The U.S. military now singling out the Revolutionary Guard, which the U.S. says is responsible for targeting American troops. Iran striking back on U.S. bases in Kuwait, Jordan, and Bahrain. Videos circulating online appearing to show projectiles raining down on a U.S. base in Jordan.
1: ABC's Allison Kosick. A sailboat carrying 7 tons of humanitarian aid and donations from European groups has arrived at Havana's port. Among the donations, solar panels. This is ABC News. A 5.5 magnitude earthquake shook the Andes region of Peru, killing at least 6 people, injuring more than 30, displacing 300, say Peruvian officials. No word how many are missing. The use of rustic adobe materials in construction in that Andean area has contributed to the greater impact and damage, according to a local civil defense official. Total deaths from the two powerful earthquakes that shook Venezuela last month have risen to more than 5,000. Spain beat Argentina to win the 2026 World Cup 1-0 in extra time in East Rutherford, New Jersey. Reaction in Madrid. In the not-on-the-AI bandwagon-yet department.
3: Lots of companies implementing artificial intelligence in the workplace. One that's not Major League Baseball. The league is now restricting iPad use in dugouts to prevent AI from influencing decisions. The tablets otherwise have access to video and league-provided data.
1: ABC's Dave Packer. 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
4: Fresh Lake Air, WYLF weather. An air quality alert remains in effect for parts of the area. Tonight stays mostly clear with around 55 degrees and light southwesterly winds. Monday is sunny and warm, near 80 degrees with light southwesterly winds. Monday night turns mostly cloudy with temperatures around 65 and gentle southerly breezes. Currently, it's clear and 54 degrees with a west-southwest wind at 6 miles an hour.
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7: Is it over? Cologne and perfume? Has it never gone away?
8: This was like a time machine. 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
7: Mm-hmm. Jacquard. I remember Jacquard being the hottest smell. And Cool Water Cologne. Thanks, Snoop.
8: Neither of those on my list.
7: Really?
8: Sorry.
7: Yep. Oh, disappointing. 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
3: Well, if we've learned anything from the World Cup, it's that if you're asked to take a photo with a random baby in a bathtub, say no.
4: Oh, don't ever.
3: Don't do it. Just say no. Like, no, you know, it doesn't seem like a good idea for my future.
4: Yeah.
3: Right?
4: If that child doesn't belong to you, don't make that happen.
3: Yeah, it's coming up next.

0: WYLF.
1: Spain, for the second time in their history, have won the World Cup.
2: So what have we learned from the World Cup final yesterday? We've learned that after Spain's 1-0 defeat over Argentina, that when you're asked to take a photo with a random baby in a bathtub, don't do it, Raymond.
0: No, you should never do that.
2: You should not.
0: Especially as a grown man.
2: Right.
0: I mean, like, if you're a mother or something like that, you might be able to do better with that. But when you're a grown man, don't do that.
2: One of the craziest storylines from yesterday's game was that Lionel Messi, years ago, he's 39, he did a soccer calendar where the players took these cute photos with babies. Well, the baby in his photo was Lamine Yamal, the 19-year-old soccer prodigy playing for Spain, who yesterday, with the help of his team, handed Messi and Argentina a loss.
0: You know what? Never do that again. All right? Obviously, you cursed your team there.
2: It was so strange. Like, how?
0: I'm glad that the rest of the world enjoyed this soccer thing, you know?
2: Soccer was good.
0: You know?
2: Soccer was great. I've been saying for years this was going to be a big deal, and Raymond said, nobody cares about soccer.
0: Yeah. No, listen, you know what? I watched it yesterday.
2: Now you want a trophy?
0: I watched it yesterday. I'm just going to say that I feel like we did a really good job with it here in America.
2: For the last decade, he has put down soccer every chance I've brought it up.
0: But it's true.
2: Of a sudden now he wants a jersey.
0: I mean, I had a good time watching it this time. I mean, I didn't watch all that much. I kind of watched like parts of like 2-3 games.
2: Cool.
0: But it seemed like people enjoyed it.
2: Yeah,
0: so that's what I liked.
2: You're certainly the person we want our news from when
0: it comes to
2: soccer.
0: Thank you.
2: The one thing that was controversial, besides the brawl that broke out when Argentina just basically started fighting Spain at the end of it, which kind of stunk.
0: Well, listen, you know, I mean, don't start nothing, won't be nothing.
2: Was the halftime show, because this is the first time there was a halftime show for a World Cup, and it started with Madonna.
0: Why is she doing it over like
2: beat
0: of like, yeah, it was like, you know, Disco Inferno or something,
2: well,
0: right?
2: Well, that's exactly what she did. But everything was basically AI, and it was done behind the scenes. She lip-synced 13 seconds in front of the actual crowd. But the problem
0: I didn't
2: was not
0: see her.
2: That. Well, because she was the beginning.
0: Okay. Yeah, I didn't even notice that. Okay.
2: One of the highlights was the Muppets singing Seven Nation Army. That was awesome. And that was Animal on drums. Like, it was so weird what a mashup they had, because they went to Madonna, to the Muppets.
0: And then that was when I started watching. Was BTS. When BTS came out. And the weird, like, interludes, too, with Ted Lasso. Like, that was strange, I thought, too.
2: Ted Lasso brought out Justin Bieber when everybody was kind of amped because it was, like, a lot of power. Then all of a sudden, Justin Bieber decided to bring everybody down.
0: Right. Loving you, hallelujah.
2: Everything hallelujah. I think that's Justin Bieber's new thing, is that he just sings really sad songs by himself with a guitar.
0: It's like going to your therapist's office and, you know, whatever. Whatever.
2: I think the highlight was the kids singing at the end.
0: Was nice. Shakira was awesome.
2: Here's the problem. There's a lot of criticism because it was a lot stuffed in 11 minutes and 46 seconds.
0: Yes.
2: So it was trying to like keep up with what was going, and it almost didn't make sense and it didn't flow, and it was like they were just trying to put all these massive people in, and it was
0: definitely
2: discombobulated.
0: Yeah.
2: I thought Shakira with the Uganda kids were phenomenal.
0: That was cute, yeah.
2: People kept saying, like, Shakira doing same old Shakira. Yeah.
0: Yeah, that's Shakira.
2: That's Shakira.
0: That's on brand.
2: That's what she does.
0: We like that.
2: The rest of it, Muppets were great. Kids were great.
0: Yeah.
2: Shakira was great.
0: Madonna.
2: Everything else.
0: We'll see you in 4 years.
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8: Ontario County deputies responded to Buffalo Street Extension in Canandaigua around 4:30 p.m. Friday afternoon for a report of a crash involving a single motorcycle. A 67-year-old Rochester man sustained serious injuries and was transported to Storm Memorial Hospital. The motorcyclist, identified as Raymond Brown, succumbed to his injuries. The cause of the crash is under investigation. Friday around 8 p.m., Yates County deputies responded to 82 Main Street in the village of Dundee to report of a sick or intoxicated driver attempting to leave the property. Deputies observed the vehicle traveling south on State Route 14A, and a traffic stop was conducted. Contact was made with the operator, 60-year-old Eugene Beach from Endicott, who showed multiple signs of intoxication. Beach performed a series of standardized field sobriety tests and was arrested. He was transported to the Yates County Jail, where he submitted to a chemical breath test. He's been charged with DWI common law, DWI with a 0.08% or greater BAC, and operating a vehicle with no seat belt. Beach was released with tickets and will appear in the town of Starkey court. The Steuben County Commissioner of Public Works announced a Steuben County road will be closed in August. On Saturday, August 1st, from 9:30 a.m. to 11:30 a.m., County Road 333 will be closed temporarily to accommodate a community event. Closure will be from Reed Hill Road to County Road 12. All drivers are asked to plan to find an alternate route, although there will be a posted detour route. Here's a blood drive happening this week for the WYLF listening area. It's being held tomorrow, Tuesday, July 21st, at the United Methodist Church, 26 North Main Street in Rushville. 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Tonight's Powerball jackpot will increase to an estimated $544 million as no players match all six numbers during Saturday night's drawing. Tomorrow's Mega Millions jackpot is expected to hit $707 million.
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3: Fresh Lake Air, WYLF weather. Monday stays sunny near 80 degrees with light southwesterly winds. Monday night turns mostly cloudy around 65. Tuesday brings a chance of showers and thunderstorms, then a slight chance of showers later with temperatures around 81 and gentle southerly breezes. Tuesday night keeps a chance of thunderstorms, then storms likely near 60. Wednesday stays unsettled with a chance of rain showers around 72. Currently, it's clear and 54 degrees with a southwest wind at 5 miles an hour.
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0: Wiped out.
2: Yeah, I had one of those moments this past weekend, and I almost wasn't sitting in this chair. 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
8: Your vacation disaster. It's like the worst when you're so excited to go away. You have a great trip and then you come home to a disaster. Something happened at the house. My flight got canceled on Saturday. JetBlue didn't want to fly me home till Tuesday. I was like, are you serious right now?
9: For your own safety, ma'am.
8: Oh, my God.
9: For your
8: gosh.
9: Own safety.
8: It was frantic to get my family home yesterday. It was 36 hours of travel. How about that?
9: I'll never forget. I had a friend when we were growing up. His family would never go on vacation. One of those, an Italian family, they would never go on vacation, always working. And they went to Italy. So they were gone one time for 3-4 weeks. They came back and their laundry, which was on the second floor of a 4-story condo, burst.
8: Yeah, no.
9: And it destroyed the entire house.
8: No, I had that happen to me. It didn't destroy the whole house. We were in Mexico on vacation. Hayden was little. I think she was like 2 or 3 years old.
9: Yeah.
8: And came home. We walked in the front door. I said, "What's that smell?" Because you know it's a smell.
9: Yeah.
8: Right.
9: Well, I mean, something's off. Right.
8: We lived in a condo. The second floor. The washing machine had, I guess, it exploded. I don't know what happened.
9: Yeah.
8: And it was coming through our dining room, like the ceiling. It was coming through.
9: That's what happened when theirs, it dropped through.
8: Well, this one didn't. It didn't drop through, but it was a huge hole.
9: Did.
8: It was like halfway through. I was like,
9: no.
8: I was like, well, this stinks. Now what are we going to do?
9: Don't walk underneath it.
8: No, no. So I did what any logical adult would do. I called my dad.
9: Yeah.
8: I was like, Dad.
9: Close the door, walk back out.
8: What was your vacation disaster? 1-800-330-9999. You came home and you were like, oh, no.

0: WYLF.
1: Vacation disasters. You know what it's like. You get home and something has gone terribly wrong, or you're traveling home and you've had a great time and now something is going to ruin it. I had my flight canceled on Saturday. JetBlue said, we can't rebook you till Tuesday. Mm. It was frantic for me to find a flight home to get my family back.
0: Yeah, that's like the bottom dropping out. There was a fire in my neighborhood when we got back from a break recently, and it removed our ability to sleep upstairs in our house. Obviously, it could have been worse. Thank God nobody was hurt.
1: Your vacation disaster. You came home, and what did you find? 1-800-330-9999.
2: We didn't even get to return before the disaster hit. We were in Jamaica. We were in the airport waiting for our flight. My husband comes over and tells me they're canceling all the flights. We were there the day the air traffic controllers decided to go on strike.
0: Oh, nice.
2: Shutting down the island as everyone's scrambling to find hotels and places. We ended up having to stay, I mean, it was Jamaica, so it wasn't too bad.
0: Right.
2: We had to stay there for an extra, three nights or something.
0: Mm. Yeah.
2: So, and I had to call into work.
0: Yeah.
2: And they're like, I was like, hey, I'm stuck in Jamaica. They're like, Jamaica, Queens. I'm like, no, the island of Jamaica.
0: Right.
1: Yeah. But here's the worst part is like, cause we ended up having to spend another night there at the airport hotel and whatever. It's like, when you're ready to come home, you're ready to come home.
0: Oh, of
1: course.
0: So
1: then when you figure out, like, no, I'm not getting home for another day or two, like, that stinks because your mindset is already, you've got to wash your laundry, you got to get back to work.
0: Yeah, it's not like you spent that day playing shuffleboard and making dinner reservations.
1: Right.
0: You were dealing with this inconvenience the whole time.
1: Yeah.
0: On the other hand, when it was over, give me a Mai Tai and find me on the beach, and I'll see you in 2 days.
1: Andrew, you got back from vacation, and what happened?
3: So, I have this garden. I love this garden. I grow my own vegetables. It provides me with everything I need to make a salad in the summer. But one time I was going on vacation, and I have this chicken wire fence that I use to keep the bunnies out. And I was trying to set up this automatic sprinkler system, but I forgot to close it again. And when I got back, I had no garden.
0: Oh, they just ate it all?
1: They ate it. Yeah.
0: It's the circle of life.
1: But it's so disappointing when you spend so much time on a garden and you really pour your heart and soul into it, and then you something like that happens and you're like, that deer just showed up and crushed all my dreams.
0: It's crazy. Alicia's doing a lot of planting and a lot of tending to plants now, and then there's gardening in the future and all sorts of flowers over the place, and she hated everything that we had to keep alive before, and now it's like a whole nurturing side of her.
1: My husband's been working hard, and there's a couple things that have died, and I've been very sad to have to report it to him.
0: Oh.
1: You know, because I have to tell him, be like, hey, that bush is dead, and he's like, why? I don't
0: know. Right, go out and talk to it. We tried so hard.
1: I'm like, I don't
0: he's
1: know.
0: Like, it's not dead yet. We're still trying.
1: And it's one of those things where there's nothing I can say at that moment that makes it better. So I was like, of course,
0: you just have to sit with him.
1: I say the stupidest thing possible. I go, do you remember to water it?
0: Why? Why would you say that?
1: I mean, he's like, of course I remember to water it. It's been raining for 4 days.
0: Like, yeah. There's sometimes you are my work sibling, and right now you sound just like my work wife.
1: Yeah.
0: It's the exact type of thing she would say.
1: Well, no, it was a question at the time, but turns out he watered it, or he claimed to.
0: Sit with him in silence and maybe pat his hand.
1: Yeah.
0: Like, be like, you know.
1: Well, I asked him, like, well, when are you going to move it? Like, are you going to take it out?
0: And you immediately want it, like, destroyed at that point.
1: It's right in the front of the house.
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5: ABC News, I'm Sherry Preston. This morning in London.
6: I'm about to visit His Majesty the King to offer my resignation and close the book on my time as Prime Minister.
5: Keir Starmer outside 10 Downing Street, giving way to Andy Burnham, Britain's 7th Prime Minister in a decade. Starmer stepping down after several recent controversies, including the appointment of Peter Mandelson as ambassador to the United States. Mandelson was a close associate of Jeffrey Epstein. U.S. forces carrying out another night of attacks on Iranian targets. This comes after 3 U.S. service members were killed in the last few days. President Trump.
7: We feel very badly, but you know, those great patriots are out there fighting that Iran cannot have a nuclear weapon.
5: AAA now says the nationwide average for a gallon of gas is back up to $4. Social media influencers Andrew and Tristan Tate due in a Miami courtroom today. They face dozens of new charges in Great Britain. This is ABC News. Chicago got a few days of relief, and then the Canadian wildfire smoke was back on Sunday. ABC's Lizette Nunez in the city.
8: Our current air quality is down to unhealthy, to in some isolated spots, very unhealthy. And so we do have that wildfire smoke that moved back into the area. It's just not nearly as bad as it was on Thursday. But still, everyone should be limiting their time outside today with that category at unhealthy for all, not just sensitive groups.
5: And President Trump weighing in on Canada's role in the air quality outside Air Force One.
7: I have a good relationship with Mark Carney, but, you know, we got to stop the fires up there. If we can help them, we'll help them. But maybe they should pay us some damages or something, or we should do some tariffs.
5: Christopher Nolan's The Odyssey taking in more than $124 million domestically, nearly $140 million worldwide in its opening weekend. The film cost $250 million to make, so it's already turning a profit. I'm Sherry Preston, ABC News.
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14: Fresh Lake Air, WYLF weather. Monday stays sunny near 80 degrees with light southwesterly winds. Monday night turns mostly cloudy around 65. Tuesday brings a chance of showers and thunderstorms, then a slight chance of showers later with temperatures around 81 and gentle southerly breezes. Tuesday night keeps a chance of thunderstorms, then storms likely near 60. Wednesday stays unsettled with a chance of rain showers around 72. Currently, it's clear and 55 degrees with a southwest wind at 6 miles an hour.
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1: You know when you walk into your house after you get back from vacation and it has that smell?
0: Mm.
1: You're like, wait a minute.
0: Something's wrong here.
1: Is there something wrong, or is this what we smell like and we just don't realize
0: time.
1: It? All the time, like our house stinks, you don't even know, right?
0: Yeah. Either way, there's a problem.
1: Right, exactly. I had that smell when I walked into my home late last night. Like we had been gone for a few days and it had that musty, gross smell. And then what it turned out was that I had left a whole bunch of fruit on the counter, so there was also fruit flies. That was exciting.
0: Gross.
1: In the grand scheme of things, not a bad thing to come home to from vacation. The 36-hour flight delay and having to be rebooked, that was a problem. Yep. But there's vacation disasters that you have to deal with all the time. You know, like when you get home from vacation and you're still on that high of
0: yes.
1: being happy and being
0: I'm relaxed.
1: Great.
0: I'm yes. good. Look, I'm going to be so much more complete this week. And then wait a minute.
1: And then there's a disaster.
0: Something for you to deal with here that puts you not only just not ahead, now you're behind again.
1: Right. What was yours? 1-800-330-99.

0: WYLF.
1: Were you mad, sad, or glad this weekend? Were you mad, sad, or glad this weekend?
2: Summer weekends, they hit different. Were you mad, sad, or glad this weekend? You can always call and share your story at 1-800-330-9999. Raven, producer Sophia, producer Justin, I was all three, but I would like to focus on being sad and also, which led to glad, there was a seal.
3: You know, I'm just going to point out that typically you don't let me go two ways. No, all right, so this better be good.
2: There was a seal.
3: Okay.
2: And a seal that had come up on a boat ramp. I was visiting Catalina Island and with my family this past weekend. And the seal, I thought like performing tricks for a crowd. And I was like, oh my God, there's a seal!
3: Look at how wonderful!
2: And then I realized that the seal was injured. Paul, my husband, was like, Anna, stop taking photos. Because all of a sudden, he had seen what the seal looked like from behind. And it must have been like a boat strike.
3: Oh.
2: And my heart, like... I couldn't breathe. And then, you know, they called the police and then the marine people were coming to rehabilitate and take the seal. And like, I can't stop thinking about that seal.
3: Yeah.
2: Like, I'm like, what? And the people that take care of these animals when they're injured and they take them and they take them to these special centers and whatever they do, they're saints. So I'm glad that they exist. But I was really sad about the whole seal situation. And the fact that the seal knew to come up on the boat ramp to get help. Like, it traumatized me.
3: It's amazing how animals do that. I've actually had a bunch of seal videos in my feed lately of them doing and them being, they're running on a beach and they're being like chased by people that are trying to help them because they're caught up in nets and whatnot. Mm. And at that moment, you're thinking to yourself, why do we need boats anyway? Why do boats have to run into seals and whales and all that? It's wrong.
2: Yeah, I was sad. But I'm glad that people exist that take care of animals like this. So thank you. All right. Raven, mad, sad, or glad this weekend?
3: I'm mad at Canada. All right. Enough with the fires already. I mean, I know you probably can't help it, and you know, I hope we're doing something to help somewhere, but enough with the smoke. I heard a meteorologist use the term smoke season. I'm not here for this happening every single year. This is a big problem, right? Wherever this fire is, let's put it out. All right, let's put those fires out, Canada.
2: Right.
3: Because I'm upset with this.
2: Climate change. Sophia, mad, sad, or glad this weekend?
4: Well. Glad. I mean, eventful weekend, but what is sticking out to me the most is my farmer's market bread. Now, I have been waiting a whole year for the farmer's market to come back so that I could get my olive bread. And it's been open for 2 months now, and they've been out of stock every single time I go. This weekend, I got it, you guys.
3: Oh, my gosh.
4: It was so amazing. I missed it so much.
3: How much bread can you buy? Do they put you on a limit or whatever?
4: I think
3: can you
4: buy it all up? It's so popular that they do put me on a limit.
3: That's it.
4: Not just one me. Loaf. Everybody.
2: Yeah, two
4: everybody.
2: Loaves. So I go, no, here comes producer Sophia. Yeah. Only four loaves
3: Stop
2: for her.
3: Stop her. Yeah.
2: Justin, mad, sad, or glad this weekend?
5: Glad. Mm-hmm. Glad. I saw one of my absolute favorite artists. And a sold-out show, high energy, fantastic show, one of my favorites, top five show. The only downside was I went onto a site that shows the set list for everything that he played because there was no phones, no nothing, so I couldn't just like type it as I was going, so I couldn't rely on my memory. And I looked up the show previous that he had played, got such a wide catalog, so just a completely different set list. I'm going, oh, I missed that song because he played that at the other place, and oh, that one. But there's no complaints because it was all amazing. But I'm like, oh.
3: I always think that's really bold when an artist just doesn't play the hits. They're just like, I'm going to come out here and play whatever. And the song was not lacking for the loss of those hits.
2: It's always fascinating to me because I look up set lists, too. I want to know exactly what I'm looking forward to.
3: I don't do that.
2: I do it because I want to know when I can leave to get to the parking lot to beat the traffic.
3: Oh, no.
2: Which is an old lady thing to do.
3: Oh.
2: It is. All right. Mad, sad, or glad this weekend. 1-800-330-9999.
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12: 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For WYLF News of the Finger Lakes, I'm Ken Haight.
13: Wayne County Sheriff's arrested a Lions man Saturday following an investigation into an incident that occurred on Geneva Street in the town of Lyons, May 23rd. 49-year-old Michael Irizarry was arrested around 4 p.m. while being held at the Wayne County Jail on unrelated charges. The arrest stems from a May incident where deputies assisted New York State Parole during a search of Irizarry's residence. During the search, parole officers allegedly located narcotics within the home and turned the evidence over to deputies. Following lab results, the substance was confirmed to be cocaine. Irizarry was charged with one count of criminal possession of a controlled substance in the seventh degree. He was issued an appearance ticket and turned back over to jail staff. A house on Canandaigua Lake was heavily damaged by fire Friday morning. Firefighters responded just after 9 a.m. to a home on East Lake Road in Gorham, which was fully engulfed in flames. One firefighter was taken to F.F. Thompson Hospital for treatment of non-life-threatening injuries. No other injuries were reported. Crews battled the fire for over 3 hours before bringing it under control. Officials have not said whether the home was a total loss. However, the intense heat damaged neighboring homes on both sides of the property. Cause of the fire remains under investigation. A Palmyra man was airlifted to the hospital following a motorcycle crash Friday afternoon in the town of Manchester. Ontario County deputies responded to Minor and Johnson Roads around 2 p.m. Investigators say 66-year-old John Mayer was traveling south on Johnson Road when his motorcycle left the roadway and struck a fire hydrant. Mayer suffered broken ribs and a head injury. Paramedics believe he may have experienced a medical emergency that caused the crash. Mayer was flown by Mercy Flight to Strong Memorial Hospital. The New York State Department of Transportation is making drivers aware of some upcoming traffic pattern changes and lane shifts along State Route 36 in Steuben County. Changes will begin this week. The changes will affect the stretch of State Route 36 between County Route 70 and Bethesda Drive in the city of Hornell and Village of North Hornell. The new traffic pattern will begin at 6 a.m. tomorrow, Tuesday, July 21st, remain in place through the 2026 construction season to accommodate a previously announced project. Construction activities are weather-dependent and subject to change. Drivers should expect delays and are encouraged to seek alternate routes.
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16: Fresh Lake Air, WYLF weather. Monday stays sunny near 80 degrees with light southwesterly winds. Monday night turns mostly cloudy around 65. Tuesday brings a chance of showers and thunderstorms, then a slight chance of showers later with temperatures around 81 and gentle southerly breezes. Tuesday night keeps a chance of thunderstorms, then storms likely near 60. Wednesday stays unsettled with a chance of rain showers around 72. Currently, it's clear and 55 degrees with a southwest wind at 7 miles an hour.
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3: ABC News, I'm Shiri. Preston, the U.S. hitting Iran again overnight, the ninth straight night of new attacks. Iran launching strikes targeting American allies and facilities in the region. ABC's Louis Martinez covers the Pentagon.
4: Iran just had so many of these weapons already built, stored, some of them in underground facilities. And so they are demonstrating that even if they have a small capability, now we don't know what that capability number is, but they still have it. And so, yes, they can still attack and they can have an impact if they have really good intelligence of where these U.S. bases are specifically.
3: Some of the Iranian attacks turning deadly over the weekend. A total of 17 U.S. service members have died in the war with Iran since February. New prime minister in Britain this morning. Labour leader Andy Burnham taking over as Keir Starmer steps down. Jury selection begins today in Nashville in a new trial over Instagram. The state accusing the platform of being designed to be addictive and contributing to youth mental health crisis. This is ABC News. The Trump administration denying a New York Times report that says federal agents have been told the FBI will no longer investigate confrontations involving immigration agents. ABC's Karen Waugh has more.
5: The Times reports agents were notified such cases would be instead handled by an agency called Homeland Security Investigations, which is an arm of Immigration and Customs Enforcement, or ICE. This effectively leaves the agency to investigate itself. The FBI and Homeland Security deny there's been a policy change, saying this is false, adding the FBI will continue to investigate in accordance with agency policy.
3: Lawyers for Pamela Smart, the former teacher serving a life prison sentence for orchestrating the murder of her husband by her teenage student, is petitioning for a new trial. Hers was the first trial in the nation to be broadcast live on TV from start to finish. She was convicted of first-degree murder in 1990. Her 15-year-old she was dating at the time served 25 years behind bars. Sherry Preston, ABC News.
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9: Fresh Lake Air, WYLF weather. Monday stays sunny near 80 degrees with light southwesterly winds. Monday night turns mostly cloudy around 65. Tuesday brings a chance of showers and thunderstorms, then a slight chance of showers later with temperatures around 81 and gentle southerly breezes. Tuesday night keeps a chance of thunderstorms, then storms likely near 60. Wednesday stays unsettled with a chance of rain showers around 72. Currently, it's clear and 57 degrees with a southwest wind at 7 miles an hour.
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12: It's almost predictable, some of the things that'll happen while you're on vacation. So much so that we decided we want to make an Anna and Raven vacation bingo card. 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And we need your help to do it. It's coming up next. No new-

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1: The Ann on Raven Vacation Bingo Card. What should go on it? 1-800-330-9999. There are some things that happen without fail when you go on vacation. So much so that we decided to make an official bingo card that we'll post on our socials at Ann on Raven and on our website at annonraven.com. But first, the obvious, we need your help filling it out.
0: Yeah.
1: Yeah.
0: I mean, these aren't incredibly rare things or else there'd be no fun in playing the game, right? These are things that, you know, they're likely to happen.
1: Yeah.
0: Depending on where you are and where you're going.
1: Now you can print it out and take it with you.
0: Mm-hmm.
1: Raven, producer Sophia, producer Justin, we're trying to figure out what should go on the card. Raven, you got one?
0: Yeah, well, I will just say this. As the husband or dad figure or whatever, depending on the vacation that we're taking, paying exorbitant charges, no matter what, that were not like something you conceived that would be there. Like resort fees, even though you're never there. Like, or like, you know, like when you go to the parks, you have to buy all the lightning passes and all that stuff, too. It's like taking an extra person.
1: So extra fees.
0: Yeah.
1: Extra fees.
0: There are going to be a whole lot of fees.
1: Extra fees.
0: For you just doing regular stuff that you would be doing anyways.
1: Sophia, what do you think should go on the bingo card?
2: I think getting sick or injured at some point during the trip. I feel like I always end up sick.
0: Yeah.
2: 2 years ago, I ended up in vacation hospital, so that wasn't fun. It's like the airplane, you know, just moving to a different location. It's bound to happen.
1: Beth Ann wrote on our Facebook page at Ann on Raven, the walk-in clinic visit.
2: Yep.
1: Yeah,
2: exactly.
1: Gross. Exactly what it is. It's like when that person gets sick, always somebody that's got to get sick.
0: My wife, bug bites. I don't know what it is. Wherever we go, we're always suspicious of the bugs that are out there.
1: Mm.
0: And it's just, she's always got bug bites, and I have none. None. For whatever reason. I don't know why.
1: All right, Justin, you got an idea for this bingo card?
3: I typically run into someone I know, no matter where I am. I bump into someone in the most random places, and it's just this weird coincidence.
1: It's always so strange when that happens, when you run into somebody from work, or you run somebody you haven't seen in a while, and you're like, hey, what are you doing here?
0: Yeah.
1: What are you doing here? You know?
0: It's that strange moment where you're way excited, and then after you're kind of like, I hope I don't run into them again.
1: Yeah.
0: Because you're still on vacation. You want a little bit of separation, right?
1: It's always awkward because it's like when I'm away, I want to be unknown to anybody.
0: Right.
1: You know?
0: Right. And then somebody, you see somebody, they're like, well, what are you and your family doing later? Avoiding you.
3: Yeah. Should we extend the invitation to go get lunch?
0: No.
3: No.
0: We're going the opposite direction.
1: What my husband does, and is definitely going on the bingo card, is forgetting his sunglasses. He forgets his sunglasses every time we go somewhere. And this time, I always bring two pairs because I have my regular pair, then I have a backup pair because I cannot survive without my sunglasses for some reason.
0: Yeah.
1: And I gave him my good pair because they could really go either way for men or women. And you know what he had? Do you know what he had the nerve to do? He took my sunglasses, my good sunglasses, and when he would take them off, he would put them on top of his baseball cap, stretching them out on his giant head. I took them away from him. So, what's going on?
0: Also, not a cool look on top of the baseball cap. What's going on there, Paul?
1: I was appalled. I was appalled that you ruined my Ray-Bans like doing that.
0: No.
1: All right, we need your help. Let's see. I'm looking on our Facebook page. Lost luggage. Lost luggage is a terrible one. Yes. So nobody wants to deal with that.
0: It's never happened to me completely.
1: Neither. Knock on crazy? Right, saying that out loud?
0: Never happened to me.
1: Yeah, let's see. Wendy wrote flight delayed, or what happened to me this past weekend, flight canceled. That's a good one. That should be one. Yeah, flight canceled or flight delayed. Yeah. All right, we need your help. What do you think should go on the Ann on Raven Vacation Bingo card so you can print it out and take it with you and play with your family? 1-800-330-9999.
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1: The Anna and Raven vacation bingo card. 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Hold on. I just saw one that made me giggle on our Facebook page. Audrey said, you laugh so hard, you pee a little.
0: No, okay.
1: But you know, like when there's that one, when you get like the giggles on vacation, like.

0: WYLF.
1: There are some things that always happen when you go on vacation, no matter what. And we've decided so much so that we're going to create the Anna and Raven Vacation Bingo Card. 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And then when you travel with your family, wherever you're going, or your girls trip, take it with you and see if you can get 5 in a row. Raven, producer Sophia, producer Justin, I'm looking at our social media at Anna and Raven on our text line. Rhonda wrote throwing up in the bushes. I think we could probably leave that off the bingo card, guys. What do you think?
0: Happened with my wife one year. We were ziplining. What? She was sick all day. Montezuma's revenge, as they call it. I'll tell you one that happens with my family all the time is we know we're going to be 40 minutes late to the airport. Somebody forgets something, somebody wakes up late or whatever. It's always that we're running into the terminal when we're getting there.
1: Jeremy wrote drunks fighting. I think we could also leave that off the list. I mean, this would be nice things or interesting things that happen on your vacation that go on the vacation card.
0: It's more interesting as long as you're not one of those drunks, right. But...
1: Alex wrote, get a free upgrade. How come I never get an upgrade? When I hear stories about people that get that, I'm always like, why can't that be me? Yeah.
2: Mm-hmm. How about weather changing your plans, whether it's for good or for bad?
1: Right. When it rains the entire trip.
2: You want to go outside.
1: 1-800-330-9999. Wish to go on the Anna and Raven Vacation Bingo Card.
3: It should be someone forgetting their toothbrush.
1: Always. Yep. Absolutely. Good one.
0: I feel like that's an easy one, though. You know, you go down to the hotel, you solve it. It's you know, quickly wrapped up.
1: True, but it always happens.
0: That's true.
1: It belongs on a bingo card.
0: That's true.
1: Yep. Gary, how about you? What goes on our vacation bingo card?
4: I want to be something exciting. So the first, like, see a celebrity came through, but then also, like, win a dance contest. Something to, like, get you out there, you know?
1: Those are two great things. Limbo contest and see a celebrity. Those are two things that belong on a vacation bingo card.
0: Not bad choices.
1: Yeah. Good ones.
0: Well done. Vicky, what should we put on our vacation bingo card?
5: Oh, God. Sun poisoning. Bad sun poisoning. Sunburn.
1: Mm-hmm. Absolutely.
0: And it's the first day.
1: Yep.
0: Most of the time.
5: First day.
0: Yeah. You hit, you touch down. You're like, oh, I'm having the best time of my life. 24 hours later, you can't move.
1: And you're embarrassed when you're that person, when you're the lobster person.
0: Oh, yeah.
1: Yeah.
0: Yeah. You got to go into the side of the gift store and buy that $75, like, SPF aloe. Shirt.
1: Yeah. And the aloe to go along with it.
0: Oh, yeah.
1: You take a milk bath. All right, Tim, how about you? What's going on our vacation bingo card?
6: Get into a conversation with a stranger. I was just in Italy, and I met this guy from India who had traveled on an 18-hour flight to get there. And I'm American, he's Indian, neither of us are in where we're from in Italy. And it was just such a great time to get to know someone who I'll never see again.
1: We'll call that befriend a stranger.
0: Yeah.
1: Befriend a stranger. That's a good one.
0: Yeah, you know, the thing about the stranger friend, though, is it's good if it clicks. If not, they're just totally seeking you out and trying to talk to you. And you're like, get away from me, stage 5 clinger.
1: Mm-hmm.
0: And you know that they're there the same amount of time as you.
1: We made friends on our honeymoon years ago. And like, we did everything together on our honeymoon.
0: Mm-hmm.
1: And then we left and we never spoke again.
0: Never.
1: Where are those people?
0: Yeah.
1: What happened to them?
0: Yeah, exchanged Facebook, everything, didn't even take their like. Nope, see you later.
1: If you want to add to the Anna and Raven Vacation Bingo Card, you can head to our Facebook page at Anna and Raven. Make your suggestion there or always just call us at 1-800-330-9999. 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
14: Ontario County deputies responded to Buffalo Street Extension in Canandaigua around 4:30 p.m. Friday afternoon. for a report of a crash involving a single motorcycle. A 67-year-old Rochester man sustained serious injuries and was transported to Storm Memorial Hospital. The motorcyclist, identified as Raymond Brown, succumbed to his injuries. The cause of the crash is under investigation. Friday around 8 p.m., Yates County deputies responded to 82 Main Street in the village of Dundee to report of a sick or intoxicated driver attempting to leave the property. Deputies observed the vehicle traveling south on State Route 14A, and a traffic stop was conducted. Contact was made with the operator, 60-year-old Eugene Beach from Endicott, who showed multiple signs of intoxication. Beach performed a series of standardized field sobriety tests and was arrested. He was transported to the Yates County Jail, where he submitted to a chemical breath test. He's been charged with DWI common law, DWI with a 0.08% or greater BAC, and operating a vehicle with no seatbelt. Beach was released with tickets and will appear in the town of Starkey court. The Steuben County Commissioner of Public Works announced a Steuben County road will be closed in August. On Saturday, August 1st, from 9:30 a.m. to 11:30 a.m., County Road 333 will be closed temporarily to accommodate a community event. Closure will be from Reed Hill Road to County Road 12. All drivers are asked to plan to find an alternate route, although there will be a posted detour route. Here's a blood drive happening this week for the WYLF listening area. It's being held tomorrow, Tuesday, July 21st, at the United Methodist Church, 26 North Main Street in Rushville. The blood drive runs from 2 until 7. 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Tonight's Powerball jackpot will increase to an estimated $544 million as no players match all six numbers during Saturday night's drawing. Tomorrow's Mega Millions jackpot is expected to hit $707 million.
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7: Fresh Lake Air, WYLF weather. Monday stays sunny near 80 degrees with light southwesterly winds. Monday night turns mostly cloudy around 65. Tuesday brings a chance of showers and thunderstorms, then a slight chance of showers later with temperatures around 81 and gentle southerly breezes. Tuesday night keeps a chance of thunderstorms, then storms likely near 60. Wednesday stays unsettled with a chance of rain showers around 72. Currently, it's clear and 59 degrees. With a southwest wind at 7 miles an hour.
15: 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It's coming up next.

0: I'm going to give Chris one.
1: Oh, okay. That's nice of you,
0: yeah,
1: I guess.
0: Yeah, I got you. Good.
1: Let's see how I do.
0: Number one, Spain beat Argentina 1-0 to win the World Cup yesterday. They won $50 million for the victory.
1: That's crazy, right?
0: What city is the capital of Spain?
1: Madrid.
0: Madrid is correct. Number two, Squid Game Season 2 is the most watched series on Netflix in the last 4 years. Mm-hmm. What country is Squid Game set in?
1: It's South Korea. Korea?
0: Yep.
1: Yeah.
0: Number three, Jelly Roll and Bunny EXO's divorce has been finalized, and they split the assets, and he's given her a one-time lump payment. They didn't say what it is. It's not disclosed.
1: I'm sure it's a lot.
0: What is Jelly Roll's real first name?
1: Jason.
0: That's right. Jason DeFord. Number four, Darius Rucker says he might retire in 2 years, but before he do that, he'd do one more Hootie and the Blowfish tour.
1: Nice. Here we go.
0: What is Hootie and the Blowfish's song featuring the lyric, "I'm such a baby, yeah, the dolphins make me cry"?
1: I only want to be with you.
0: And number five, Matt Damon was mistakenly called Brad Pitt on live TV during the World Cup.
1: Oh, okay.
0: They both starred in what movie series along with George Clooney and Julia Roberts?
1: George Clooney. Ocean's 11.
0: Yes, yeah. The Oceans. All right, I'm sorry, Chris. He beat you 5-1 today. That's going to get you an Anna and Raven
2: horrible.
0: T-shirt.
2: I can't be Raven, so thank you.
1: Better luck next time. Enjoy that shirt, buddy. $400 tomorrow, Anna.
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0: It's 8:55 on Fresh Lake Air, WYLF. You mean to tell me that we blamed explosive diarrhea on Taco Bell and it's not Taco Bell's fault?
1: Nope. Sorry, Taco Bell.
0: The FDA has some explaining to do. It's coming up next.

0: WYLF.
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2: Every week, producer Sophia goes out to the bars and she just asks people, hey, what's going on in your life? And they reveal their deepest, darkest secrets.
0: It's wild, right? Mm-hmm. Like, she's got something about her that people just talk to her.
3: Mm-hmm. Welcome to Happy Hour Happenings. What happened to you this week?
4: This week, I hosted a Love Island party, a Love Island finale party. And we got busted by the cops because we were so excited about the finale. We were so excited about the winners and got busted by the cops.
3: Where was it?
4: At my house.
3: And the cops showed up?
4: Yes, my neighbors called the cops.
3: What'd they say?
4: They just told us to quiet down. It's fine.
3: And did you?
4: The episode was already over by that point, so it's fine.
3: Are you Team Brinity?
4: Of course!
0: Team who?
3: Brinity.
0: Brinity?
3: Yes, Bryce and Trinity, the winners.
0: Okay. So we're excited about that they won.
3: We're happy.
2: I mean, can you imagine being so loud? It's not a World Cup finale game that everybody's screaming about. It's the Love
3: it's
2: Island
3: better.
2: Finale.
0: I mean, when cops have to show up either way for a viewing party, that's a lot.
2: It's true.
0: Bad things can happen, right? Like, what if you're just really stoked?
3: Welcome to Happy Hour Happening. What happened to you this week?
5: Oh my God. So I was out at a local bar and they had a band playing and the floor is very slippery. And I said something to my boyfriend joking around and he kind of like went to tap me on the shoulder. Well, he tapped me way too hard. So I fell down, hit my head on the ground.
3: Oof. Are you going to stay with him?
5: Of course I am. I love him. We've been together for so long.
2: I mean, Sophia, he didn't say he did it on purpose.
6: Yeah, but still, you never know.
0: If you see the bruise,
6: offensively.
0: You see the mark. My sister-in-law, I don't know, she's prone to falling. I just saw her at a barbecue yesterday. It was my niece's one-year-old birthday.
2: Yeah.
0: So, you know, everybody comes out there. And she had a bruise that was seriously a foot long. And I was like, God, Melissa, what happened to you? She said, I fell in a bathroom in Nashville. I was like, well, I guess that's par for the course there.
2: Yeah, but wait a minute. Didn't she almost just bite off her tongue, too?
0: Same thing. And there's video of her where she fell down the stairs with a tray, dropping that at the restaurant where she works at, too. Like,
6: she needs bubble wrap.
0: It's crazy, man. Yeah. That's crazy.
2: Some people are just clumsy.
0: Yeah, they're prone to fall. She said she wasn't the only one that fell in the bathroom, though. She said, in my defense, she said it was very slippery on the floor in there.
2: That's not real.
0: That's what she said.
3: Welcome to Happy Hour Happenings. What happened to you this week?
7: For the first time in my 50 years of life, I got poison ivy being out in my garden.
3: Ew, are you still contagious?
7: I don't think so.
3: Did you go to the doctor and get ointment?
7: No, I thankfully have a little bit of a pharmacy in my house, and I had some steroid cream. So I used it, so even though the scars are still there a little bit, it's not itchy anymore, so we're good.
3: Why are you at the bar?
7: Why are you at the bar?
2: Yeah, what kind of question is that, Sophia?
6: I forgot to mention with poison ivy. Like, why are you at the bar when you're, like, nasty and dirty?
2: But... poison ivy is just one of those things that even though it's very disruptive, you have to go on with your life.
0: Oh, but as soon as you tell me you have poison ivy, it's like pink eye or whatever. I don't want you near me. Like, it's terrifying.
6: It's gross.
2: Yeah. I think we could all agree that poison ivy stinks. Absolutely.
0: Yeah.
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2: Well, if we've learned anything from the World Cup, it's that if you're asked to take a photo with a random baby in a bathtub, say no.
0: No, don't
2: just,
0: ever.
2: Don't do it. Just say no. Like, no, you know what? That doesn't seem like a good idea for my future.
0: Yeah.
2: Right?
0: If that child doesn't belong to you, don't make that happen.
2: Yeah, it's coming up next. Well,

0: WYLF.
1: Spain, for the second time in their history, have won the World Cup.
2: So what have we learned from the World Cup final yesterday? We've learned that after Spain's 1-0 defeat over Argentina, that when you're asked to take a photo with a random baby in a bathtub, don't do it, Ruben.
0: No, you should never do that.
2: You should not.
0: Especially as a grown man.
2: Right.
0: I mean, like, if you're a mother or something like that, you might be able to do better with that. But when you're a grown man, don't do that.
2: One of the craziest storylines from yesterday's game was that Lionel Messi, years ago, he's 39, he did a soccer calendar where the players took these cute photos with babies. Well, the baby in his photo was Lamine Yamal, the 19-year-old soccer prodigy playing for Spain, who yesterday, with the help of his team, handed Messi and Argentina a loss.
0: You know what? Never do that again. All right? Obviously, you cursed your team there.
2: It was so strange.
0: I'm glad that the rest of the world enjoyed this soccer thing, you know?
2: Soccer was good.
0: You know?
2: Soccer was great. I've been saying for years this was going to be a big deal, and Raymond said, nobody cares about soccer.
0: Yeah. No, listen, you know what? I watched it yesterday.
2: Now you want a trophy?
0: I watched it yesterday. I'm just going to say that I feel like we did a really good job with it here in America.
2: For the last decade, he has put down soccer every chance I've brought it up.
0: But it's true.
2: Of a sudden now he wants a jersey.
0: I mean, I had a good time watching it this time. I mean, I didn't watch all that much. I kind of watched like parts of like 2-3 games.
2: Cool.
0: But it seemed like people enjoyed it.
2: Yeah,
0: so that's what I liked.
2: You're certainly the person we want our news from when
0: it comes to
2: soccer.
0: Thank you.
2: The one thing that was controversial, besides the brawl that broke out when Argentina just basically started fighting Spain at the end of it, which kind of stunk.
0: Well, listen, you know, I mean, don't start out, won't be nothing.
2: Was the halftime show, because this is the first time there was a halftime show for a World Cup, and it started with Madonna.
0: Why is she doing it over like
2: a... Because she did like a...
0: Some over like beat of like... Yeah, it was like, you know, Disco Inferno or something,
2: well,
0: right?
2: Well, that's exactly what she did. But everything was basically AI, and it was done behind the scenes. She lip-synced 13 seconds in front of the actual crowd. But the problem
0: I didn't
2: was not
0: see her.
2: That. Well, because she was the beginning.
0: Okay. Yeah, I didn't even notice that. Okay.
2: One of the highlights was the Muppets singing Seven Nation Army. That was awesome. And that was Animal on drums. Like, it was so weird what a mashup they had. Because they went to Madonna, to the Muppets.
0: And then... That was when I started watching. Was BTS. When BTS came out. And the weird, like, interludes, too, with Ted Lasso. Like, that was strange, I thought, too.
2: Ted Lasso brought out Justin Bieber when everybody was kind of amped because it was, like, a lot of power. Then all of a sudden, Justin Bieber decided to bring everybody down.
0: Right. Loving you, hallelujah. Right.
2: Everything hallelujah. I think that's Justin Bieber's new thing, is that he just sings really sad songs by himself with a guitar.
0: It's like going to your therapist's office and, you know, whatever. It's whatever.
2: I think the highlight was the kids singing at the end.
0: That was nice. Shakira was awesome.
2: Here's the problem. There's a lot of criticism because it was a lot stuffed in 11 minutes and 46 seconds.
0: Yes.
2: So it was trying to like keep up with what was going, and it almost didn't make sense and it didn't flow, and it was like they were just trying to put all these massive people in, and it was definitely discombobulated.
0: Yeah.
2: I thought Shakira with the Uganda kids were phenomenal.
0: That was cute, yeah.
2: People kept saying, like, Shakira doing same old Shakira. Yeah.
0: Yeah, that's Shakira.
2: That's Shakira.
0: That's on brand.
2: That's what she does.
0: We like that.
2: The rest of it, Muppets were great. Kids were great.
0: Yeah.
2: Shakira was great.
0: Madonna.
2: Everything else.
0: Yeah. Well, we'll see you in 4 years.
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13: Wayne County Sheriff's arrested a Lions man Saturday following an investigation into an incident that occurred on Geneva Street in the town of Lyons, May 23rd. 49-year-old Michael Irizarry was arrested around 4 p.m. while being held at the Wayne County Jail on unrelated charges. The arrest stems from a May incident where deputies assisted New York State Parole during a search of Irizarry's residence. During the search, parole officers allegedly located narcotics within the home and turned the evidence over to deputies. Following lab results, the substance was confirmed to be cocaine. Irizarry was charged with one count of criminal possession of a controlled substance in the seventh degree. He was issued an appearance ticket and turned back over to jail staff. A house on Canandaigua Lake was heavily damaged by fire Friday morning. Firefighters responded just after 9 a.m. to a home on East Lake Road in Gorham, which was fully engulfed in flames. One firefighter was taken to F.F. Thompson Hospital for treatment of non-life-threatening injuries. No other injuries were reported. Crews battled the fire for over 3 hours before bringing it under control. Officials have not said whether the home was a total loss. However, the intense heat damaged neighboring homes on both sides of the property. Cause of the fire remains under investigation. A Palmyra man was airlifted to the hospital following a motorcycle crash Friday afternoon in the town of Manchester. Ontario County deputies responded to Minor and Johnson Roads around 2 p.m. Investigators say 66-year-old John Mayer was traveling south on Johnson Road when his motorcycle left the roadway and struck a fire hydrant. Mayer suffered broken ribs and a head injury. Paramedics believe he may have experienced a medical emergency that caused the crash. Mayer was flown by Mercy Flight to Strong Memorial Hospital. The New York State Department of Transportation is making drivers aware of some upcoming traffic pattern changes and lane shifts along State Route 36 in Steuben County. Changes will begin this week. The changes will affect the stretch of State Route 36 between County Route 70 and Bethesda Drive in the city of Hornell and Village of North Hornell. The new traffic pattern will begin at 6 a.m. tomorrow, Tuesday, July 21st, remain in place through the 2026 construction season to accommodate a previously announced project. Construction activities are weather-dependent and subject to change. Drivers should expect delays and are encouraged to seek alternate routes.
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14: Fresh Lake Air, WYLF weather. Monday stays sunny near 80 degrees with light southwesterly winds. Monday night turns mostly cloudy around 65. Tuesday brings a chance of showers and thunderstorms, then a slight chance of showers later with temperatures around 81 and gentle southerly breezes. Tuesday night keeps a chance of thunderstorms, then storms likely near 60. Wednesday stays unsettled with a chance of rain showers around 72. Currently, it's clear and 64 degrees with a west-southwest wind at 5 miles an hour.
15: Your vacation disaster. You know, you always look forward to getting away, doing something different and fun. And then you come home and something happened that takes all your joy away.
0: Oh, yeah.
15: It's like all that relaxation and reset that you had over the last few days gone because that one thing has happened.
0: Wiped out.
15: Yeah, I had one of those moments this past weekend and I almost wasn't sitting in this chair. It's coming up next.

0: Eagles with Take It to the Limit. It's Ashley Ryan with you. Oh, you know what I want to do? I want to check the National Day calendar before we get going too far into the show, because I got to know if I have any inspiration for food ideas today. Fortune cookies and lollipops, probably not going to get you very well fed. It is also National Moon Day. And what is National Moon Day? Well, it is commemorating the day that we first walked on the moon, of course, back in 1969.
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2: Fresh Lake Air, WYLF weather. Monday stays sunny near 80 degrees with light southwesterly winds. Monday night turns mostly cloudy around 65. Tuesday brings a chance of showers and thunderstorms, then a slight chance of showers later with temperatures around 81 and gentle southerly breezes. Tuesday night keeps a chance of thunderstorms, then storms likely near 60. Wednesday stays unsettled with a chance of rain showers around 72. Currently, it's clear and 68 degrees, with a south wind at 6 miles an hour.
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0: Corey Hart with Sunglasses at Night. It's Ashley Ryan with you. And weird to think that we just had our last weekend without NFL football activities until February. That's right. Most NFL training camps start next weekend. And so that means, football season not that far away. It feels like it just ended, doesn't it? It's weird how time works.
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1: ABC News, I'm Sherry Preston. The UK now has its seventh prime minister in the past decade.
2: I will put the care of people at the heart of everything I do.
1: Andy Burnham taking over after Keir Starmer resigned. Iran launching strikes targeting American allies and facilities in the region. ABC's Louis Martinez covering the Pentagon.
3: Iran just had so many of these weapons already built, stored, some of them in underground facilities. And so they are demonstrating that even if they have a small capability, now we don't know what that capability number is, but they still have it. And so, yes, they can still attack and they can have an impact if they have really good intelligence of where these U.S. bases are specifically.
1: The two American service members killed in Jordan now identified, one from Hawaii, the other from Texas. Nine people wounded after a man opened fire outside a pizza palace in Tucson on Sunday. In Denver, one person was killed, eight wounded after at least two people opened fire at a nightclub. This is ABC News. It's not technically a precious metal, but ABC's Jim Ryan says the rising value of copper has made it a favorite target for thieves. And sometimes that means some rough working conditions.
4: Take the case of Tangipahoa Parish, Louisiana, where Kentwood Police Chief Michael Casaruni says thieves went to work one night.
5: It's about 880 feet of line, both fiber and copper, was taken off the pole.
4: Out in the parish.
6: This is 8 days straight without internet.
4: J.C. Watts and his wife both work remotely.
7: It was just a hard pill to swallow.
4: While AT&T replaces the stolen copper wiring, the Wattses have signed on with a satellite-based internet provider. Jim Ryan, ABC News.
1: Congo's health ministry says at least 930 people are now confirmed to have died in the country's Ebola outbreak, which is the fastest growing on record. This particular strain, first discovered May 15th, has no approved vaccine and no known treatment. The number of confirmed cases at this point, 2,344. I'm Sherry Preston, ABC News.
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10: Fresh Lake Air, WYLF weather. Monday stays sunny near 80 degrees with light southwesterly winds. Monday night turns mostly cloudy around 65. Tuesday brings a chance of showers and thunderstorms, then a slight chance of showers later with temperatures around 81 and gentle southerly breezes. Tuesday night keeps a chance of thunderstorms, then storms likely near 60. Wednesday stays unsettled with a chance of rain showers around 72. Currently, it's clear and 70 degrees. With a south-southwest wind at 7 miles an hour.
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0: Hall & Oates with Private Eyes. It's Ashley Ryan. There was a new episode of House of the Dragon out last night, and I was reading an article in People with one of the stars of the show, Ewan Mitchell, who says that people recognize him from the show when he goes out and about, and they actually move out of his way because his character is so terrifying. He said one time he had to get from one side of an airport to another in 5 minutes, and it was the easiest thing ever because everyone stared at him and moved out of the way like he was going to be his horrible character, Aemon Targaryen. He's not that in real life.
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0: Elton John with Sad Songs Say So Much. It's Ashley Ryan with you. And Elton not hanging up his touring shoes just yet. He announced he is going to resurrect his Farewell Yellow Brick Road tour for two more shows in Mexico City in October because the tour didn't make it there. He says, Mexico, I can't wait to see you again, marking my first shows in Mexico City in 14 years. These two performances will not be a continuation of the Farewell Yellow Brick Road tour, but a special one-of-a-kind set list I've curated exclusively for my Mexico fans.
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2: Fresh Lake Air, WYLF weather. Today stays sunny near 80 degrees with light southerly winds. Tonight turns mostly cloudy around 65. Tuesday brings a chance of showers and thunderstorms. Then a slight chance of showers and thunderstorms with highs around 81. Tuesday night holds a chance of showers and thunderstorms. Then showers and thunderstorms likely with lows near 60. Wednesday stays cooler with a chance of rain showers near 72. Currently, it's clear and 72 degrees with a south wind at 6 miles an hour.
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0: 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It's Ashley Ryan, and the debate goes on and on about whether or not daylight saving time should be made permanent. Yes, there are some places that do participate, some places that don't, but regardless, nationwide, the plan would be to have everybody doing the same thing, which, I don't know, kind of makes sense.
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1: Are you trying to learn a new skill or new information? You'll become proficient much faster if you take short, frequent breaks. That's from a new study at the National Institute of Neurological Disorders and Stroke. Researchers scanned the brains of study volunteers as they were asked to type the same numerical code over and over again. The result? Those who typed for 10 seconds and then rested for 10 seconds saw their typing speed improve dramatically. So how does taking breaks help us learn new skills faster? Lead researcher Dr. Leonardo Cohen says it's because when we take a physical and mental break, our brain continues practicing the exact same patterns, but 20 times faster. And all that extra mental practice reinforces our new memories. So bottom line, if you want to learn a new skill faster and better, take short breaks. I'm John Tesh with today's Intelligence for Your Life Minute. 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

0: The Doobie Brothers, What a Fool Believes. It's Ashley Ryan. Have you seen Jimothy? Have you met Jimothy yet? Jimothy the raccoon is a Seattle raccoon who I guess is just basically won hearts because of viral videos. Kiana Hall is the 33-year-old marketing specialist who named the unique-looking raccoon. She looked at him and thought he looked like a Jimothy. He has something wrong with his spine, basically, so really long legs and no tail. And he is just seen scampering all around Seattle, living his best life.
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2: 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I'm Ken Haight reporting.
3: Last Thursday, 39-year-old Benjamin C. McMinn of Dundee was stopped by Yates County deputies for a vehicle and traffic infraction in the town of Starkey. Further investigation revealed his operating privileges were revoked in New York State. McMinn was taken into custody without incident and transported to the Yates County Jail to await arraignment. He's been charged with aggravated unlicensed operation in the second degree, operating without an interlock device, an unregistered motor vehicle, uninspected motor vehicle, operating without insurance, and improper plates. McMinn will appear in the town of Starkey court to answer the charges. Saturday around 9 p.m., a man was arrested on multiple charges after punching a deputy and strangling his girlfriend at 3004 Creekview Drive in the town of Canandaigua. Ontario County Sheriffs responded to the scene after hearing of domestic violence. Deputies say 31-year-old Leondis Phyllis Caver from Canandaigua strangled his girlfriend and damaged a toilet and a TV. When deputies attempted to detain Caver, he resisted and then punched the deputy on the right side of the head. He was charged with assault in the second degree, strangulation in the second degree, criminal mischief in the third degree, aggravated family offense, and obstructing governmental administration. Caver was taken to the Ontario County Jail and expected to be seen in Canandaigua Town Court. A months-long investigation into a home invasion and mass incident has resulted in the arrests of a Rochester woman and a juvenile. Wayne County Sheriffs say the home invasion occurred October 4, 2024, at a residence on State Route 31F. Deputies did not release additional details about the incident or the identity of the juvenile. 37-year-old Giselle Gonzalez-Vasquez was arrested Thursday and charged with three counts of second-degree hindering prosecution. She was issued an appearance ticket for Wayne County Court. The juvenile was charged with first-degree robbery, first-degree burglary, first-degree assault, and second-degree kidnapping. Following an arraignment, the juvenile was placed in a secure detention facility. Investigation remains active. Yates County deputies arrested 35-year-old Jacob Catlin from Dundee on two active bench warrants issued out of the town of Starkey Court for failure to appear. Catlin was in the village of Dundee with a protected party of an active stay-away order protection. Catlin was taken into custody for both warrants and the violation of the order of protection. Catlin was transported to the Yates County Jail for processing and held for arraignment.
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5: Fresh Lake Air, WYLF weather. Today stays sunny near 80 degrees with light southerly winds. Tonight turns mostly cloudy around 65. Tuesday brings a chance of showers and thunderstorms, then a slight chance of showers and thunderstorms with highs around 81. Tuesday night holds a chance of showers and thunderstorms, then showers and thunderstorms likely with lows near 60. Wednesday stays cooler with a chance of rain showers near 72. Currently, it's clear and 73 degrees with a south-southwest wind at 7 miles an hour.
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3: ABC News, I'm Michelle Franzen. In Lower Manhattan, smoke billowed outside the federal building where Immigration Court and other federal agencies are located. The FBI says one man now in custody after setting off an incendiary device. ABC's Aaron Katursky has details.
4: The federal police, which are in charge of securing the building, along with ICE police and the FBI, raced to the scene. They took an individual into custody. I talked to some police sources who said that this individual is known to them, known to have anti-ICE type views, may have even participated in protests before.
3: The U.S. war with Iran turning deadly over the weekend. The Pentagon says two U.S. military members were killed at a U.S. base in Jordan due to Iranian strikes. The U.S. still searching for a third military member presumed dead. In Mississippi this hour, a memorial service underway for Nolan Wells in Ocean Springs, the 18-year-old who died while on a boating trip with friends on the 4th of July weekend. This is ABC News. Andrew and Tristan Tate, known online as the Tate brothers, arrested Saturday night in Miami. British prosecutors bringing new charges of alleged rape and sex trafficking against the controversial influencers. That, according to U.S. and U.K. authorities. ABC's Patrick Rievel has more.
5: The Tate brothers now face 59 charges in the UK, including multiple counts of rape, multiple counts of alleged assault, as well as human trafficking, and as well of allegedly making indecent images of children and extreme pornography. These are obviously very serious accusations, which the brothers deny.
3: British police said that there are seven alleged victims in the United Kingdom. It was an epic weekend for the Odyssey film. Christopher Nolan's adaptation of the epic poem took in $264 million worldwide in its debut weekend. I'm Michelle Franzen, ABC News.
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9: Fresh Lake Air, WYLF weather. Today stays sunny near 80 degrees with light southerly winds. Tonight turns mostly cloudy around 65. Tuesday brings a chance of showers and thunderstorms, then a slight chance of showers and thunderstorms with highs around 81. Tuesday night holds a chance of showers and thunderstorms, then showers and thunderstorms likely with lows near 60. Wednesday stays cooler with a chance of rain showers near 72. Currently, it's clear and 73 degrees with a south wind at 8 miles an hour.
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0: Brad Benatar, We Belong. It's Ashley Ryan with you. If you watched Dutton Ranch, you saw Annette Bening. She was one of the stars of the first season, and People did an interview with her, and she said after a very busy day, she decompresses by kicking back and drinking wine with her 97-year-old mother. I mean, that sounds pretty perfect to me.
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0: That is Level 42 with Something About You. Well, there was something about Simon, apparently. Grace was a passenger at Cleveland's airport last week. She was on her way to Florida and saw Simon, a worker. She was very impressed, thought he was very cute, put a post up on Reddit because she didn't have time to ask for his number. And sure enough, the airport caught wind of it and connected the two. I talked about it briefly last week. There is an article up about them with photos and everything, and it's just too cute for words. I saw it at people.com if you want to check it out.
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2: Fresh Lake Air, WYLF weather. Today stays sunny near 80 degrees with light southerly winds. Tonight turns mostly cloudy around 65. Tuesday brings a chance of showers and thunderstorms. Then a slight chance of showers and thunderstorms with highs around 81. Tuesday night holds a chance of showers and thunderstorms. Then showers and thunderstorms likely with lows near 60. Wednesday stays cooler with a chance of rain showers near 72. Currently, it's clear and 75 degrees with a south wind at 13 miles an hour.
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1: ABC News, I'm Michelle Franzen. The Pentagon says two service members died in Iranian strikes in Jordan at a U.S. base this past weekend, a third presumed dead. ABC's Karen Travers has more on U.S. strikes targeting Iran.
2: CENTCOM had said over the weekend that the strikes at Iran are aimed at degrading their ability to go after commercial ships in the Strait of Hormuz. Of course, that's been the big focus over these last 2 weeks, trying to limit Iran's ability to strike at those ships. But every time the United States has launched one of those strikes, Iran has hit back at U.S. assets in the region, as we saw over the weekend with the deaths of these service members.
1: In Mississippi, a memorial service for Nolan Wells taking place, the 18-year-old who died during a July 4th holiday boating trip with friends. Salvage operations underway in Charleston, South Carolina, to lift the crane that collapsed into the Cooper River earlier this month. The Coast Guard urging boaters to avoid Pier G during that project. On Wall Street this hour, stocks are mixed. This is ABC News. Following days of thick haze due to Canadian wildfire smoke drifting into the U.S., clear skies across much of the East Coast, but the Great Lakes air quality alerts are still up. Meantime, volatile storms in store for parts of the Midwest and East Coast, including the threat of damaging winds and possible tornadoes. ABC's Ginger Z says it's a storm system that began in western states.
3: More than 400 severe storm reports since Friday. In Beaver County, Utah, monsoon thunderstorms dropping up to an inch and a half straight on the recent Cottonwood burn scar, triggering flash flooding. The murky, blackened waters carrying the wildfire's remains. A massive mudslide forcing the closure of Interstate 15. Floodwaters moving so fast, sweeping a love seat away. Officials urging people to evacuate, saying the flooding has compromised the water.
1: The Ebola outbreak in Congo now blamed for at least 930 deaths. The health ministry says 37 new deaths were reported in a 24-hour span from Friday to Saturday. Michelle Franz and ABC News.
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0: Fresh Lake Air, WYLF weather. Today stays sunny near 80 degrees with light southerly winds. Tonight turns mostly cloudy around 65. Tuesday brings a chance of showers and thunderstorms, then a slight chance of showers and thunderstorms with highs around 81. Tuesday night holds a chance of showers and thunderstorms, then showers and thunderstorms likely with lows near 60. Wednesday stays cooler with a chance of rain showers near 72. Currently, it's clear and 75 degrees with a south-southwest wind at 3 miles an hour.
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Chicago, you're the inspiration. It's Ashley Ryan. While dangerous wildfire smoke continues to be a problem, more than 900 wildfires burning in Canada, sending smoke into the northern parts of the United States. Duluth, Green Bay, Madison, Grand Rapids, Chicago, Indianapolis, Detroit, Cleveland, Buffalo, Albany, Boston, Portland, Maine, Burlington, New York, Philly, and D.C. all battling wildfire smoke still.

0: Whitney Houston with So Emotional. It's Ashley Ryan. Well, the World Cup final was yesterday, but the game, only part of the story. The performances, the other part. Post Malone, Jennifer Hudson, Madonna, Shakira, Justin Bieber. I mean, the list of people involved in the closing ceremonies and halftime show. Just absolutely incredible.
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0: Bob Seger and the Silver Bullet Band. We've got tonight Ashley Ryan enjoying this Monday with you. They have actually linked some of the cyclosporiasis cases to lettuce served at some Taco Bell locations. In general, I believe over 45 states now dealing with cases of the parasite.
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2: Fresh Lake Air, WYLF weather. Today stays sunny near 80 degrees with light southerly winds. Tonight turns mostly cloudy around 65. Tuesday brings a chance of showers and thunderstorms, then a slight chance of showers and thunderstorms with highs around 81. Tuesday night holds a chance of showers and thunderstorms, then showers and thunderstorms likely with lows near 60. Wednesday stays cooler with a chance of rain showers near 72. Currently, it's clear and 75 degrees with a south-southwest wind at 7 miles an hour.
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0: Lionel Richie, Stuck on You. It's Ashley Ryan wrapping up this Monday with you. I hope you've had a great day. I hope you continue to have a great day. I promise you the great music will continue and do its part. I'll talk to you tomorrow.
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1: ABC News, I'm Michelle Franzen. In California, a federal judge temporarily pausing the $110 billion merger between Paramount and Warner Brothers.
2: 12 states sued over the proposed merger last week, arguing that combining two of Hollywood's legacy studios would extinguish competition. A federal judge on Monday agreed with those concerns, writing that the massive market share of the combined companies would, quote, likely violate antitrust laws. The companies were ordered to halt the merger for at least 2 weeks as the lawsuit moves forward. Peter Haralambos, ABC News.
1: The U.S. and Iran entering a second week of renewed strikes. An attack by Iran at a U.S. base in Jordan Friday, killing two U.S. service members. Their bodies will be brought back to the U.S. tomorrow in the military's dignified transfer ritual. President Trump will attend. In New York City, federal officials say a man is in custody after setting off an incendiary device outside the federal building. Authorities say the suspect has a history of anti-ICE activity. No injuries were reported. This is ABC News. A new setback in the massive lettuce recall amid the nationwide cyclosporiasis outbreak.
3: The FDA now says the one sample of Taylor Farms lettuce that had tested positive for the parasite was a false positive. But the recall is still on. Taylor Farms is pulling dozens of products sourced from central Mexico and distributed across 27 states, including bagged lettuce sold at Walmart under the Market Side brand. Health officials have already linked more than 1,600 illnesses to shredded iceberg lettuce served at Taco Bell locations in five states.
1: ABC's Hannah Batta. In Michigan alone, health officials confirmed 1,000 new cases over the weekend, cases in that state topping 6,100. In Mississippi, a memorial service held today for Nolan Wells in Ocean Springs. The 18-year-old died while on a boating trip with friends on the 4th of July weekend. His mother, one of those speaking, saying his absence has left an emptiness that can never be filled. Michelle Franz in ABC News.
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0: Fresh Lake Air, WYLF weather. Today stays sunny near 80 degrees with light southerly winds. Tonight turns mostly cloudy around 65. Tuesday brings a chance of showers and thunderstorms, then a slight chance of showers and thunderstorms with highs around 81. Tuesday night holds a chance of showers and thunderstorms, then showers and thunderstorms likely with lows near 60. Wednesday stays cooler with a chance of rain showers near 72. Currently, it's clear and 77 degrees. With a south-southwest wind at 7 miles an hour.
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0: Billy Joel with She's Always a Woman. You can curb anxiety by listening to your cat, if you have one. Hearing the sound of a purring cat activates a branch of nerves that relaxes muscles, slows heart rate, and lowers blood pressure. Researchers say that listening to a cat's purring can erase even chronic stress, edginess, and anxiety in as little as 2 minutes. Music from Exposé coming up, also 10cc.
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2: Fresh Lake Air, WYLF weather. Today stays sunny near 80 degrees with light southerly winds. Tonight turns mostly cloudy around 65. Tuesday brings a chance of showers and thunderstorms, then a slight chance of showers and thunderstorms with highs around 81. Tuesday night holds a chance of showers and thunderstorms, then showers and thunderstorms likely with lows near 60. Wednesday stays cooler with a chance of rain showers near 72. Currently, it's clear and 79 degrees with a southwest wind at 8 miles an hour.
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0: Glad to have you along today. I'm Tim McLaughlin. The first teaser for the next Japanese Godzilla film came out recently. Godzilla Minus Zero is a direct sequel to 2023's Godzilla Minus One. The movie picks up 2 years after the events of the first, with Godzilla now aiming for New York City. Godzilla Minus One was a hit at the box office, earning $116 million worldwide to become the highest-grossing Japanese Godzilla movie ever. Godzilla Minus One hits theaters November 6th.
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1: ABC News, I'm Michelle Franzen. Authorities in New York say a man identified as Andrew Arabaca carried out an attack at the federal building. He's accused of dousing a stairwell with gasoline and igniting it with a firework. Smoke and flames breaking out on the side of the building that houses immigration court. Several people were injured, authorities say. FBI Special Agent James Barnicle says the man had anti-ICE literature on his cart and had other weapons.
2: Arabaca is a former United States Army soldier. He was enlisted for approximately 4 years, serving from 2001 to 2005. He was a repairman or mechanic on Patriot missile systems. He is 43 years old.
1: The Pentagon says two U.S. military members killed at a U.S. base in Jordan Friday due to Iranian strikes will be brought back to the U.S. tomorrow. The U.S. still searching for a third military member presumed dead. In New York, El Mayo, the former leader of Mexico's Sinaloa drug cartel, sentenced today to life in prison. Authorities called it a landmark decision. This is ABC News. Paramount's acquisition of Warner Brothers has now been put on hold while a lawsuit proceeds.
3: California has granted a temporary restraining order as part of a lawsuit filed by attorneys general in multiple states. The court order puts Paramount Skydance's acquisition of Warner Brothers on hold for 14 days and means a merger cannot go forward during that time. The states led by California are trying to block the deal, citing antitrust worries involving the $110 billion acquisition of Warner Brothers. The judge saying in the order that the states offered compelling evidence the combined companies will possess substantial market share in the wide-release theatrical distribution market. Alex Stone, ABC News, Los Angeles.
1: Earlier today in Mississippi, a memorial service was held for Nolan Wells in Ocean Springs. The 18-year-old died while on a boating trip with friends on the 4th of July weekend. The memorial ending with Wells' family, along with attorney Ben Crump, calling for a transparent investigation and justice. Michelle Franz in ABC News.
4: 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Major League Baseball, the Yankees will begin a three-game series with the Pittsburgh Pirates tonight. Ryan Weathers getting the start against Braxton Ashcraft. The New York split a doubleheader with the LA Dodgers Sunday, losing 8-2 in Game 1, and then winning the second game 2-1 as Jazz Chisholm had a solo home run in the eighth inning, breaking a one-all tie. They're now a game and a half back of Tampa Bay in the American League East. While the Mets are in Milwaukee tonight, starting a three-game series with the Brewers, New York took 2 of 3 from Philadelphia, winning Sunday 6-1. Francisco Lindor with a two-run home run and an RBI single. Nolan McClain struck out 10 over six innings. Tonight, it'll be Freddie Peralta getting the start for the Mets. He's 5-8. Jacob Mizrowski going for Milwaukee, 10-4, a 1.62 ERA. 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
9: Fresh Lake Air, WYLF weather. Today stays sunny near 80 degrees with light southerly winds. Tonight turns mostly cloudy around 65. Tuesday brings a chance of showers and thunderstorms. Then a slight chance of showers and thunderstorms with highs around 81. Tuesday night holds a chance of showers and thunderstorms, then showers and thunderstorms likely with lows near 60. Wednesday stays cooler with a chance of rain showers near 72. Currently, it's clear and 79 degrees with a south wind at 9 miles an hour.
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0: Mr. McLaughlin along with you. July 20th, it was this date in 1969 that astronauts Neil Armstrong and Edwin Buzz Aldrin became the first men to walk on the moon after reaching the surface in their Apollo 11 lunar module.
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0: 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Michael Jackson and Paul McCartney on the way. 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
2: 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I'm Ken Haight reporting.
3: Friday around 8 p.m., Yates County deputies responded to 82 Main Street in the village of Dundee to report of a sick or intoxicated driver attempting to leave the property. Deputies observed the vehicle traveling south on State Route 14A, and a traffic stop was conducted. Contact was made with the operator, 60-year-old Eugene Beach from Endicott, who showed multiple signs of intoxication. Beach performed a series of standardized field sobriety tests and was arrested. He was transported to the Yates County Jail, where he submitted to a chemical breath test. He's been charged with DWI common law, DWI with a 0.08% or greater BAC, and operating a vehicle with no seatbelt. Beach was released with tickets and will appear in the town of Starkey court. A house on Canandaigua Lake was heavily damaged by fire Friday morning. Firefighters responded just after 9 a.m., to a home on East Lake Road in Gorham, which was fully engulfed in flames. One firefighter was taken to F.F. Thompson Hospital for treatment of non-life-threatening injuries. No other injuries were reported. Crews battled the fire for over 3 hours before bringing it under control. Officials have not said whether the home was a total loss. However, the intense heat damaged neighboring homes on both sides of the property. Cause of the fire remains under investigation. Wayne County Sheriff's arrested a Lions man Saturday, following an investigation into an incident that occurred on Geneva Street in the town of Lyons, May 23rd. 49-year-old Michael Irizarry was arrested around 4 p.m. while being held at the Wayne County Jail on unrelated charges. The arrest stems from a May incident where deputies assisted New York State Parole during a search of Irizarry's residence. During the search, parole officers allegedly located narcotics within the home and turned the evidence over to deputies. Following lab results, the substance was confirmed to be cocaine. Irizarry was charged with one count of criminal possession of a controlled substance in the seventh degree. He was issued an appearance ticket and turned back over to jail staff. Ontario County deputies responded to Buffalo Street Extension in Canandaigua around 4:30 p.m. Friday afternoon for a report of a crash involving a single motorcycle. A 67-year-old Rochester man sustained serious injuries and was transported to Storm Memorial Hospital. The motorcyclist, identified as Raymond Brown, succumbed to his injuries. The cause of the crash is under investigation. Yates County deputies arrested 35-year-old Jacob Catlin from Dundee on two active bench warrants issued out of the town of Starkey Court for failure to appear. Catlin was in the village of Dundee with a protected party of an active stay-away order protection. Catlin was taken into custody for both warrants and the violation of the order of protection. Catlin was transported to the Yates County Jail for processing and held for arraignment.
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5: Fresh Lake Air, WYLF weather. Tonight stays mostly cloudy around 65 degrees with light southerly winds. Tuesday turns warmer near 81 with a slight chance of showers and thunderstorms and a light southwest breeze. Tuesday night brings showers and thunderstorms likely, then a slight chance of storms with lows around 60. Wednesday stays unsettled with a slight chance of showers and thunderstorms near 72. Thursday looks sunny in the mid-70s. Currently, it's clear and 79 degrees with a southwest wind at 9 miles an hour.
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2: ABC News, I'm Michelle Franzen. According to newly unsealed documents, the Trump administration has sought telephone records of several New York Times reporters and relatives as part of a leak investigation.
3: The subpoenas mark an escalation in the Department of Justice's investigation after the New York Times reported about security concerns related to the new Qatari-donated Air Force One. Lawyers for the New York Times called the timing of the subpoenas, quote, deeply troubling, and alleged the Department of Justice violated their own guidelines by waiting a week to notify the paper about the subpoenas. A federal judge is hearing arguments later this week about quashing the original subpoenas sent to the reporters to testify about the sources of their reporting. Peter Haralambos, ABC News.
2: Senator Darlene Graham, the sister of the late Senator Lindsey Graham, tells Fox News she'll run for the South Carolina seat after she serves the remainder of her brother's term, which ends in January. The U.S. and Iran continuing strikes throughout the region and the Strait of Hormuz closed off to most ships. That's leading to higher oil and gas prices. This is ABC News. It's not technically a precious metal, but the rising value of copper has made it a target for thieves.
4: How are you doing?
5: When a police officer spotted a man in a reflective work coat walking along the West Seattle Bridge with armloads of insulated copper wire, he was suspicious.
6: What is really going on here, man?
4: I told you I was up here working for him.
6: Working for who?
4: City Light.
5: Gregory Wayne Galetzik was arrested on charges of posing as a city employee and stealing about 100 feet of wiring from the light poles on the bridge. Some of the lights are still out almost a month later. Galetzik failed to appear at his arraignment. A warrant was issued for his arrest. Jim Ryan, ABC News.
2: Nearly 800 firefighters are battling 25 blazes across northeastern Minnesota. They're bracing for another challenging stretch as strong winds, recent lightning strikes, and above normal temperatures continue to threaten fire growth. This in addition to the hundreds of wildfires burning in Canada, sending smoke to the U.S. Michelle Franzen, ABC News.
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9: Fresh Lake Air, WYLF weather. Tonight stays mostly cloudy around 65 degrees with light southerly winds. Tuesday turns warmer near 81 with a slight chance of showers and thunderstorms and a light southwest breeze. Tuesday night brings showers and thunderstorms likely, then a slight chance of storms with lows around 60. Wednesday stays unsettled with a slight chance of showers and thunderstorms near 72. Thursday looks sunny in the mid-70s. Currently, it's clear and 81 degrees with a south wind at 9 miles an hour.
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0: David Lawson here with you, 20th day of July. Among those celebrating a birthday today, singer-songwriter Kim Carnes is 81, guitarist Carlos Santana is 79, actress Judy Greer is 51, and supermodel Gisele Bündchen is 46 today.
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2: Are you trying to learn a new skill or new information? You'll become proficient much faster if you take short, frequent breaks. That's from a new study at the National Institute of Neurological Disorders and Stroke. Researchers scanned the brains of study volunteers as they were asked to type the same numerical code over and over again. The result? Those who typed for 10 seconds and then rested for 10 seconds saw their typing speed improve dramatically. So how does taking breaks help us learn new skills faster? Lead researcher Dr. Leonardo Cohen says it's because when we take a physical and mental break, our brain continues practicing the exact same patterns, but 20 times faster. And all that extra mental practice reinforces our new memories. So bottom line, if you want to learn a new skill faster and better, take short breaks. I'm John Tesh with today's Intelligence for Your Life Minute. 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

0: The English band Sade with The Sweetest Taboo. Mom was right. You really should say thank you. Not only is it polite, but a study also reveals that it makes others view you as warmer and more affectionate. In fact, adults who expressed thanks after receiving help were rated as kinder, and people even said they'd be more likely to make friends with them. Brian Adams on the way, also England Dan and John Ford Coley.
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2: Fresh Lake Air, WYLF weather. Tonight stays mostly cloudy around 65 degrees with light southerly winds. Tuesday turns warmer near 81 with a slight chance of showers and thunderstorms and a light southwest breeze. Tuesday night brings showers and thunderstorms likely, then a slight chance of storms with lows around 60. Wednesday stays unsettled with a slight chance of showers and thunderstorms near 72. Thursday looks sunny in the mid-70s. Currently, it's clear and 81 degrees with a south wind at 11 miles an hour.
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0: England Dan and John Ford Coley there. I'm Tim McLaughlin. American Horror Story is coming back to TV September 24th. The 13th season of FX's anthology series is bringing back some familiar faces, including Jessica Lange, Sarah Paulson, Angela Bassett, Kathy Bates, and more. Joining the cast this time around will be Ariana Grande. The plot and setting for the latest installment being kept under wraps for now.
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1: ABC News, I'm Michelle Franzen. In New York City, federal and state investigators are looking into the background of a suspect in custody for igniting an incendiary device, they say, outside Manhattan's federal building today. The FBI says the man's identified as Andrew Arabaca and is a former Army veteran. Here's ABC's Aaron Katursky.
2: According to the authorities, he became anti-government, anti-ICE. He had a cart with him with derogatory terms for immigration agents, and he targeted a building that houses immigration courts where immigrants wait for their naturalization ceremonies. In fact, one person who was hurt in today's attack was an immigrant awaiting a naturalization ceremony.
1: Hostilities expanding between the U.S. and Iran with continued strikes in the region. An Iranian attack at a U.S. base in Jordan Friday killed two service members. Their bodies will return to U.S. soil tomorrow. In Britain, Andy Burnham ushered in as the new prime minister after Keir Starmer was pressured to step down. This is ABC News. A federal judge has set former Olympian David Hearn's trial date for September 28th in the felony case for allegedly damaging the reflecting pool at the Lincoln Memorial.
3: Hearn's lawyers argue that the case should be dismissed, in part because the Trump administration's repairs to the reflecting pool have altered evidence in the case. Writing, quote, "The Constitution simply does not permit the government to charge a man with destroying an object, retain exclusive custody of that object, then drain, disturb, and alter that object before the defense may examine it." The Trump administration poured more than $16 million into renovating the reflecting pool and has blamed issues with it, including the sealant peeling and algae overtaking the water, on vandals without providing evidence. At least four people have been charged with damaging the reflecting pool, including Hearn, pleaded not guilty, and has denied wrongdoing. Peter Haralambos, ABC News.
1: An epic weekend for Odyssey. The Christopher Nolan's adaptation of the epic poem took in $264 million worldwide in its debut weekend. Michelle Franzen, ABC News.
4: 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Major League Baseball, the Yankees will begin a three-game series with the Pittsburgh Pirates tonight. Ryan Weathers getting the start against Braxton Ashcraft. The New York split a doubleheader with the LA Dodgers Sunday, losing 8-2 in Game 1, and then winning the second game 2-1 as Jazz Chisholm had a solo home run in the eighth inning, breaking a one-all tie. They're now a game and a half back of Tampa Bay in the American League East. While the Mets are in Milwaukee tonight, starting a three-game series with the Brewers, New York took 2 of 3 from Philadelphia, winning Sunday 6-1. Francisco Lindor with a two-run home run and an RBI single. Nolan McClain struck out 10 over 6 innings. Tonight, it'll be Freddy Peralta getting the start for the Mets. He's 5-8. Jacob Mizrowski going for Milwaukee, 10-4, a 1.62 ERA. 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
9: Fresh Lake Air, WYLF weather. Tonight stays mostly cloudy around 65 degrees with light southerly winds. Tuesday turns warmer near 81 with a slight chance of showers and thunderstorms and a light southwest breeze. Tuesday night brings showers and thunderstorms likely, then a slight chance of storms with lows around 60. Wednesday stays unsettled with a slight chance of showers and thunderstorms near 72. Thursday looks sunny in the mid-70s. Currently, it's clear and 79 degrees. With a south wind at 9 miles an hour.
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0: REO Speedwagon with Take It on the Run. Tim McLaughlin here. Time now for Tim's Trivia. Here's some music trivia for you. What is the biggest selling single for the band The Police? Again, what was the biggest selling single for the band The Police? Well, it was Every Breath You Take.
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0: Here's Joe Cocker and You Are So Beautiful. A study offers some good news for families who aren't going anywhere for a while. Leisure time spent at home is a more effective way to get to true, long-lasting family happiness than taking a vacation together. When researchers at Baylor University surveyed more than 1,500 people about the types of family leisure activities they had taken part in the past year, they found that those who stayed home and participated in familiar activities were happier than those who'd gone on a trip and had been more adventurous. The Romantics on the way, also Sarah Bareilles.
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2: Fresh Lake Air, WYLF weather. Tonight stays mostly cloudy around 65 degrees with light southerly winds. Tuesday turns warmer near 81 with a slight chance of showers and thunderstorms and a light southwest breeze. Tuesday night brings showers and thunderstorms likely, then a slight chance of storms with lows around 60. Wednesday stays unsettled with a slight chance of showers and thunderstorms near 72. Thursday looks sunny in the mid-70s. Currently, it's clear and 79 degrees. With a south-southwest wind at 7 miles an hour.
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1: ABC News, I'm Michelle Franz, and authorities in Manhattan say a man identified as Andrew Arabaca carried out an attack at the federal building using an incendiary device. Smoke and flames broke out on the side of the building that houses immigration court. Several people were injured. FBI Assistant Director in Charge James Barnicle says the man had anti-ICE literature on his card and had other weapons.
2: Arabaca is a former United States Army soldier. He was enlisted for approximately 4 years, serving from 2001 to 2005. He was a repairman or mechanic on Patriot missile systems. He is 43 years old.
1: The war with Iran escalating again and turning deadly this weekend. The Pentagon says two U.S. military members killed at a U.S. base in Jordan due to an Iranian strikes Friday. In Texas, the threat of flooding continuing following severe storms. Governor Greg Abbott issued a state disaster declaration for 59 counties and is seeking federal relief for 28 counties. This is ABC News. A tropical system in the Gulf gaining strength and attention. ABC's Ginger Z sends parts of the Gulf Coast already under tropical storm watches.
3: As this keeps moving west and tries to get its life together, it could become Bertha. That could happen later today. Whether it gets the name or whether it progresses into something a little bit more, either way, it's moving west toward New Orleans by Wednesday into Thursday, and then eventually by the weekend into Texas.
1: One man in New York is proving there's no expiration date on living out your dreams, even if those dreams involve jumping out of an airplane.
4: A 105-year-old Navy veteran in the Rochester, New York area ticked an item off his bucket list over the weekend, skydiving out of a plane. Spurgeon Butch Carlson did a tandem jump Sunday afternoon for his birthday. Last year, for his 104th, he did his first horseback ride with his 99-year-old brother.
1: ABC Sherry Preston reporting. I'm Michelle Franzen, ABC News.
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7: Fresh Lake Air, WYLF weather. Tonight stays mostly cloudy around 65 degrees with light southerly winds. Tuesday turns warmer near 81 with a slight chance of showers and thunderstorms and a light southwest breeze. Tuesday night brings showers and thunderstorms likely, then a slight chance of storms with lows around 60. Wednesday stays unsettled with a slight chance of showers and thunderstorms near 72. Thursday looks sunny in the mid-70s. Currently, it's clear and 79 degrees. With a south wind at 8 miles an hour.
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9: Making you better at everything you do. My name is John Tesh. I am welcoming you to take a trip to Tesh.com. And you get a chance, please sign up for that daily life hacks newsletter. We're getting some great responses. It's all the week's best life hacks right in your email box free of charge. All right, let's do this. What is your go-to method for relieving stress and anxiety these days? Well, check this out. A new OnePoll survey has found that our number one way to blow off steam is to watch TV. And according to Dr. Emily Nagoski, it works. She's the director of wellness education at Smith College. And she says watching a favorite TV show does trigger the release of dopamine, which can stop stress. But if you are looking for the ultimate stress relief from watching TV, Dr. King says it's best, don't wait for it here, it's best to watch something that fully engrosses your attention and takes you on an emotional journey so at the end of it, you end up breathing a sigh of relief. Because it's that emotional buildup and relief that closes the stress response cycle. Think about this. So it's just like if you were being chased by a wild animal. Once you finally get to safety, you can exhale and relax and you feel a whole lot better. It is, she says, the same with watching a TV show or a movie for stress relief. You need the story arc to grip you, but then deposit you safely back down again. Stress and anxiety gone.
10: Intelligence for your life.
9: And coming up, why experts say we need to walk backwards for 30 feet after learning something new. I'll tell you why that works next.

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1: We've taken it to heart and told our kids, especially flossing the teeth. Oh my goodness, my son never flossed, and now he flosses.
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0: All right, you can impress your friends here, ladies and gentlemen, with your knowledge on what happens when you sleep. Mm. Did you know that, well, I know you know this, Gib, while you sleep, your brain runs a fluid flushing system called the glymphatic system.
1: Oh, yeah.
0: That clears out the waste proteins linked to Alzheimer's.
1: Yes.
0: It only activates during sleep. So scientists at the University of Washington, they have confirmed this process in living humans for the first time. It declines about 40%. Between young adulthood and your 70s.
1: Yeah.
0: So deep sleep isn't just rest, it's maintenance, and it's really important, and it can protect against dementia.
1: You've got to sleep. Time and time again, we are confirming that as mammals, there's no replacement for getting the recommended amount of sleep. If you are trying to become a bodybuilder, if you're trying to become an athlete, if you are trying to just lose a little bit of your midsection, you know what the cure is? Sleep. If you are worried about dementia and long-term consequences of stress, you know what helps with that? Sleep. If you're trying to be more emotionally well-regulated and invest in the people in your life and deal with your anger issues, you know what helps with that? Sleep. It is a cure-all. It is a panacea for so many of our modern ailments. And we just continue to do things that interrupt our sleep. We spend way too much time stressing out, staring at our black rectangles in our hands and our phones and finding all of these things that make us uncomfortable. And then we spend way too much time stressing out, staying up late with artificial light. I mean, just ruining our sleep basically on purpose. We need to stop.
0: We need to clean out our glymphatic system.
1: Oh my gosh, yeah, tattoo that on your forehead.
0: Lots of great music plus information you can use every day. I'm John Tesh, bringing you Intelligence for Your Life on 850 and 93.9 WYLF.
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9: Fresh Lake Air, WYLF weather. Tonight stays mostly cloudy around 65 degrees with light southerly winds. Tuesday turns warmer near 81 with a slight chance of showers and thunderstorms and a light southwest breeze. Tuesday night brings showers and thunderstorms likely, then a slight chance of storms with lows around 60. Wednesday stays unsettled with a slight chance of showers and thunderstorms near 72. Thursday looks sunny in the mid-70s. Currently, it's clear and 79 degrees, with a south wind at 5 miles an hour.
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0: Ever wonder how your dog always knows when you're about to get home? Yes, they have amazing hearing. They can distinguish your car's engine from all the other cars driving down the street. But they can also tell you're about to get home by using their nose. Dr. Alexandra Horowitz runs the Dog Cognition Lab at Barnard College. She says a dog's sense of smell can help them predict when we're due home from work or school because our scent molecules, they gradually dissipate as the day wears on. So dogs quickly learn that when our scent drops to a certain level, we should be home any minute.
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